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4: A reading from the Holy Gospel according to St. Luke, chapter 10, from verse 38 to verse 42. At that time, Jesus entered a village, and a woman named Martha received him into her house. And she had a sister called Mary, who sat at the Lord's feet and listened to his teaching. But Martha was distracted with more serving, and she went to him and said, "Lord, do you not care that my sister has left me to serve alone? Tell her then to help me." But the Lord answered her, "Martha, Martha, you are anxious and troubled about many things. One thing is needful. Mary has chosen the good portion, which shall not be taken away from her." The Gospel of the Lord. Beloved in Christ, it is interesting to hear what Jesus Christ had to say to Martha, who was making effort to see that he was fed. Of course, Christ's statement does not in any way imply that what Martha was doing was wrong. He was rather trying to place them on a scale. In the realm of goods, some are greater than others, just as some evils are worse than others. If we may look at it critically, Jesus did not stop Martha because he knew that what Martha was doing was okay. At least he was hungry physically and needed to eat something, and Martha was at work to get that done. On the other hand, Mary was hungry for spiritual food which Christ was already giving her. We need the spiritual food more than the material food. Both are, however, very important. I believe that things will be better in the world today if the effort we make to put material food on our tables is commensurate with the effort we are making to satisfy our spiritual hunger. We must learn to strike a balance between our physical needs and our spiritual needs. Martha in our passage today represents the material, while Mary represents the spiritual. In summary, let us never forget that work and prayer, which includes listening to the Word of God, are very important in our lives. God has always cared for us materially and spiritually. Let us pray that He helps us to take good advantage of all the good opportunities that come our way. May we never fail to see them as His wonderful gifts to make us better. And may His blessings continue to be with us in the name of the Father, and of the Son, and of the Holy Spirit. Amen. Peace be with you.
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7: 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O to share Bunari say, Iria Boni say, Iprima Nitanam, we ring Conway Gabo, Puki say, Naria Boni Rise, Imoriki Sonuba Sena now Sekerotra, Nakola Kondin Karopotara, Ndiwarabanaka Warazirezi, Mepe PV and Gigosino Boki, Homboni Toramakuwa, Mutabuya Magosin Hitin Yaraba Nego, Zutana IPO.dangote.com.
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14: Onyinkim. Eh, you want to get me to what I thought some Isaka, Moburu no one and be happy hit or razor, no Lilania no Nahia Gabada. 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
3: 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And it has fallen here. It has fallen. 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Creators of leaders, be careful what kind of leaders you're producing here. I don't know if Charlie's silence here today is right or wrong. I'm not a judge or jury, but I can tell you this. He won't sell anybody out to buy his future. And that, my friends, is called integrity. That's called courage. Now that's the stuff leaders should be made of.
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0: 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My name is Chinonso Ahektiri Ekoma, and I have with me
1: Ella Emanuela.
0: Yeah, we have Emanuela with us this morning on the papers. And just a quick one, we are starting with the punch, and here we have Ondo air crash, NAF plane vanished from radar shortly after takeoff. Petrol, diesel prices rise 86% in 8 months, says report. Dangote stops petrol sales to fuel importers. That's where we have 2027. Over 103 million Nigerians eligible to vote, says INEC. Trump approves firing squad execution of U.S. Army base shooter. And Jussien terminates Remy Contral distribution partnership following strategic portfolio review. AGO Oja is AGO Oja. Palace reaffirms the distinct historical identity and traditional status of Ago Oja. Rejects the designation Isele Oyo. And as we're here this morning, we have police arrest 5 over Enugu infrastructure vandalism. Here as well this morning, we have NURTW member shot dead at Lagos bus stop. One killed, others injured in Choir bus fire, and 9 die on Ijebude Benin Expressway as FRSC cautions against speeding. And that is the Punch newspaper. Just a quick one, we have to go to the Nation, and here on the Nation we have Nation mourns as a 32 die in crashed Air Force plane. Tinubu declares a 3-day mourning for Air Force crash victims. 2027 Fintiri Wike hold fresh talks in Port Harcourt. Aleke at 70, Tinubu Sanwo-Olu hailed minister as journalist of conscience. Tinubu has done well, saved Bauchi from bandits, says Bala Mohammed. Divided Nigeria needs unifying leader ahead of 2027, says Obi. Atiku Amechi won't get 25% votes in Rivers, says Wike. And here as well this morning we have Tinubu reforms laying solid foundation for the future. Hamzat, Lagos will remain a reference point in development. 2027, I won't take salaries, allowances as governor. Obi's camp hits back at Soludo, stop chasing shadows. Right now we move over to, yeah, go ahead.
1: From Guardian, we have Tinubu orders probe of NAF plane crash, aid safety record concern. INEC deploys team to track illegal campaign spending. Rep probes 802 billion naira audit breaches in NLPCL. INEC gives HIPREP 7 days ultimatum. Article calls urgent rescue of adopted core members. Transport fare soar in Cross River as electric buses await deployment. Tinubu returns to Abuja after 6-day Lagos day. FG donates 250 million naira to minor bereaved family. Assures justice as toll rises to 38. That is all for Guardian newspaper.
0: All right, away from that, let us take a look from the Vanguard. And here in the Vanguard, we have family members, military men among 32 killed in NAF plane crash in Ondo. NYSC kidnap, bring my son and others back alive, mother begs federal government. And that's where we have mental health psychiatrist to highlight tech-based treatment at Vanguard Summit. This morning as well, we have capital importation rises 102% to $16.4 billion in 5 months. Cartoon, caveat emptor in the other room. Dollar to Naira exchange rate today, October 6, 2027. You have to pick up the paper to get details on that. And we have our Cross River Ritual Killings race of face ahead of 2027 elections. Technical problem, not weather, may have caused Ondo aircraft crash. And as well, we have INEC to politicians on 2027 polls. Your ambitions worth blood. Here as well, we have ex NEDACO founding member Raf Obioha dies at 80, and that is the Vanguard newspaper. So away from the Vanguard, we go straight to This Day. And here in This Day newspaper this morning, we have Keamo fuel subsidy removal enable Tinubu's aviation infrastructure investment. And Bloomberg, Nigeria emerges biggest climber, jumps 4 places to 8th most investable African economy. Zulum commissions over 86 kilometer roads and bridges in Gombe. Hills Yahaya. Obiscamp accuses Soludo of obsession, neglecting Anambra State governance. You failed workers as minister, can't deceive them. KBNLC tackles Malami. And here as well, we have article, Remi Tinubu, ADC, others pay tribute to teachers. Fanny Ferrer demands urgent NYSC reform after kidnap of 20 graduates. We have 2027 National Register of Voters hits over 103 million, says INEC. And now, just a quick one from Emanuela. Go ahead.
1: From the Sun, we have UTME goes global as Jam plans Canada Center. Tinubu mourns victims of aircraft crash in Ondo. NAF commence rescue operation after aircraft crash in Ondo. Teachers Day, Atiku challenged Tinubu to name teachers and classmates. FG, Lagos targets power oil supply bottlenecks. Nigeria wins $100,000 NLNG prize with AI tools for faster MRI scans. Niger Delta Road, now national emergency. Pandef tell FG. That is all for the Sun.
0: That is what you are taking this morning on the Nigerian Newspaper Headlines Report. 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My name is Chinoso. Like three Ekumanahad. Very wonderful one with Emanuela.

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9: 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Call 080-296-1120 or 091-312-72699. We are preparing for another groundbreaking ceremony in Asaba, which is 4 minutes drive away from MTN office Asaba Express, and in Upper Nam at a very affordable price. Be there.
10: Yes, who is there?
11: Grandpa, it's me.
10: Oh, my child, how are you doing today?
11: I'm fine. Grandpa, can I have milk or sweet?
10: I have only one here, and I'll take it after my meal. Check with your dad.
11: Grandpa, give me.
12: What's the problem?
11: Grandpa refused to give me milk or sweet. Daddy, can I have money to buy milk or sweet, please?
12: That's Grandpa's usual habit of hiding one in his pocket and showing you another one.
10: Okay now, my child. Here is milk or sweet. Have it.
11: Oh, yeah. Thank you, Grandpa.
10: This is the same way I used to play with your father in those days.
11: I love you, Milko.
12: Milko Sweet, proudly Nigerian.
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The Catholic Marian Organization, CMO, Archdiocese of Onitsha, presents the Maiden Archdiocesan Convention 2026. 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Date, Saturday, 10th October 2026. Time, 9 a.m. prompt. The convention will be starting with the Eucharistic celebration. Venue, Basilica Field, Basilica of the Most Holy Trinity, Onitsha. Host, Reverend Samson Owebuna, Chaplain CMO, Catholic Archdiocese of Onitsha. Chief host, His Grace, Most Reverend Valerian Maduka Okeke, Archbishop of Onitsha and Metropolitan of Onitsha Ecclesiastical Province. Signed, Brother Azoga Chukwunoyelo, Chairman Planning Committee. Brother Kasmia Izukanne, Secretary General CMO Catholic Archdiocese of Onitsha. Sir Everest Oba, President General CMO Catholic Archdiocese of Onitsha. Arise, O you men.

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1: Public notice. The people of Agbalabo Village, Nsubwe, Anambra East Local Government Area of Anambra State, hereby notify all persons who have purchased, acquired, been allocated, or otherwise claim any interest in land within Agbalabo Village to come forward for verification, documentation, and regularization of their land transactions. This exercise is necessary to address unauthorized sales and claims to Agbalabo Communal and Village Land. The verification exercise will run from 1st October 2026 to 31st January 2027 at Adoromiibe Community Hall, Ilobalabo, Nsubwe, from 9 a.m. to 4 p.m. Mondays to Saturdays. All affected persons are advised to appear with their relevant land document and evidence of transaction. Please note that transactions not presented for verification within the stipulated period may be dealt with in accordance with applicable customary law and village regulations. Signed, Mr. Tukes, Emu, Chairman, Agbalabo Land Management Committee, and Dr. Benedict

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0: We are in the past, and now the future. 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

0: 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My name is Chidon Swai 3 Ekoma. Today is a beautiful day, just a Tuesday, a good day, we thank God. And of course, I have 001 with me. Once again,
1: Ututoma Ahek, Ututoma, Ibundioma Nega in Ti, Ututoma, Ima, on your safe.
0: Imana will come from the wrong side of the
1: table. I like your man boy, Ima. Kind of Rihanna Sapienza Express, Ututua, beautiful or go back from 001, Dalon.
0: All right, this morning on Sapienza Express, we are going to remember our teachers. Just yesterday, they celebrated them, but we are not here to praise them alone. We are going to go on segmented issues about teachers. And when we mean teachers, even to the university.
1: Yeah, right? Lecturers.
0: So, yes, we start from a good side. Let's start from the good one.
1: Mm.
0: Then we go to the bad one.
1: The first bad one
0: is that, yes, and we're very bad eggs.
1: Oh, right. You know?
0: So we have people that are meant to teach. Even parents teach, neighbors teach, people, children learn.
1: Yeah.
0: And we experiment from the side of the Bible. The Bible said that kids are impressionable and they have to be taken care of.
1: Yeah.
0: They are always innocent, even during wars. They are not formed by anything. So we have to teach them the right way. Not by teaching them by bringing blackboard, but we have to teach them by our behaviors, what they see, how we do, you know. So we start with parents that are supposed to be the primary teachers. What do we say? Do we argue in front of our kids? Do we punch them? Do we fight, say naughty things, watch terrible movies around them, expose them to dirtiness? It's not a good one. That's the primary teacher. They will now go to the secondary teacher. The Miriam Secondary School. You will help me later.
1: Yeah.
0: So the real formal teaching. You know, these people are forming our children. You know, they are with them. Like this morning, a lot of parents have gone to place these kids in their hands, believing, you know, it's not that it's 100% that they will come back in full. So these teachers take care of them. That's the second one. And they are special. Me, I have to thank all my teachers. My mother was a teacher, though she's retired, but she still teaches in different formats. You know, hardworking people, and they are paid less. So let's go to their pay. Primary school teachers, secondary school teachers are the worst paid people in the world. That they love their job doesn't mean they always wear the same, they keep changing polo and shirt or gown, you know, because
1: skirt,
0: women now, because men left the field, women are the be. When I was growing up, it was men, but now women are taking their just, if I had a child, you know, it's not about handout. They are the people taking care of the future leaders of the world. Then we move to the fourth estate, the employers. What are they doing? We are not talking about the government. Private alone. Then we're in a lot of private schools, that is that. Then lastly, you know, on our traffic, Makankisi, Bridge, we have not forgotten you, because at that, should have been here with us this morning, but the traffic is hectic for her. So we are asking Anambra State Government and their team of Wifigwi Fakos. Oh, why? KG, ED, don't mind me. Go ahead.
1: All right, that'll ring name.
0: I think make my mistake, but God, don't worry, you know. Pity me.
1: No, hello. When I'm going to give that mistake, you may and Kato. Well, I kept
0: it. I just did idea. I didn't be sad.
1: Okay. you'll get used to it anyways.
0: It's a good.
1: Iwo ndioma na-ege anyị ntị, anyị jikwa ohere a nabata ụlọ ọzọ na mmemme Sapienza Express n'ụtụtụ a Beautiful Ogo by Farm 001. 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
1: 081-3032-7285. Beautiful logo, Bafam. All right, ladies and gentlemen, just all right here. Just give us a call. Tell us anything, just like God really tabled it down. Let us know what is going on. We have Emmanuel and the production team right here this morning. And of course, our engineers will be right back after this short break.
2: Sapiens, yeah. You came into my life like a quiet song I didn't know I needed. And somehow you stayed soft, steady, and warm in my heart. In your voice I found comfort. In your silence I still feel your presence. You are not just a station to me. You are a feeling, a companion, a love story I carry every day. Whispering hope, wrapping my soul in peace, and reminding me that some loves don't shout, they simply stay. 95.3 FM, Afolom Ginaya.
1: All right, it's all good. You're right back right here on Radio Sapiencia 95.3 FM. On each hour, it is as good as it sounds. And this morning, we just have the arrival of somebody that climbed the hill. Ada, how are you doing?
3: Otuto ma aheg.
1: So what is going on? Give us a private detour on the road. How did you cross the bridge this morning?
3: I crossed the wrong bridge, yeah.
1: Can you hear me?
3: Ebu moto wee je gba ime akpaka traffic di eba maka uzo anu ana alu na this OP bridge that place ima na emechili emechi na ari alu so wee je gba ime akpaka ka mgbazile eba eba ka ntokelezi we na ebezi ololo okola manjilo ko cross for Beverly Hills jiloko li ugwa when a chom ime big woman ta
1: anyway there's something I am noticing. You know, on Saturday night, we were at Ogemi. I said it. Na ife geme na Tuesday.
3: Ne okwa bu okwa beli yeme.
1: Ma na okwa na okwa pute ebe 12 p.m.
4: ejo. No, no. I'm supposed to pute ebe 12 p.m. No, the mistake
1: ome bu na oje ba.
3: That abaka bu the worst thing.
1: Anyway, Ada, let me just give you an update. What we are looking at is Teacher's Day that happened yesterday. And the importance of teachers in different ways, you know, temperamental teachers and different ways. So people will be calling right now. The phone lines are on. So you have to queue in as we are going on. Hello, good morning.
5: Hello, good morning.
1: Yes, it's good to have you.
5: Hello, good morning.
1: Good morning. What is your name?
5: Hello.
1: What is your name?
5: Hello.
1: All right, please give us a call on 0903-594-477 or 081-3032-7285 this morning on Sapiens Express. I have 001 in the house. Ada? No. Nasi, you know, give it. This is my last mistake.
3: Edi Adamarama.
1: Obrogo.
3: Okay,
1: Hello, good morning.
5: Hello, good morning.
1: Yes, how are you doing?
5: Fine, are you?
1: I'm fine, we thank God. We are many here. So, what is your name?
5: Francis,
1: all right, go ahead.
4: Francis,
5: yeah,

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0: 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One day, 12 shops. Guala, go to first of land, no more. DF0PG, I'm a sponsor, do DF the other. So, I don't know what you're going to do. I don't know what you're going to do from Yama. I am a spelling, get go, you could go, my own.
1: Become a sick and jog, even you walker, even you win an analogo, no, no, no, way in sick and jog. Can you see where Maron Iabo, Onion Kuziama, or spelling? Guinea and Abano Kogo.
0: I'm not a man.
2: Quality institutions, Edobe, Ije training college, Eba, na Nsube. It is specifically meant
3: for teachers.
1: For teachers.
2: Yes, it used to just be, sorry, it just came to my mind. The school is affiliated with University of Nsukka. UNN, yeah. It's a training college.
1: Yes.
2: And they train people to professor, sorry, doctor.
4: I work with the College of Education.
2: That is just the job, to train down to people who are the lecturers. Na normal university, it's all specific people like us, may go communication for years, where the prerequisites.
1: I want to be a teacher or a lecturer. So I College of Education.
2: Yes. Then I will prefer College of Education. Yes. Just there. So when they were special to teach, you don't just jump from Makanema. You might not have the ability to teach properly.
1: This is our last caller. Nehu Maka, this.
2: Nehu Pogo.
1: No, let's take the call.
2: Hello. Hey, Obaye. So, Wairo. Hello. Hello, good morning. Okay, we lost him. All right. Okonehu, if you know.
1: Yeah, this is our last caller. When we hear point teacher out about Onyasiya. bia de ihe obuna ispelu ihe fiale aru iwota so udiri mmadu afu o wi ko obuna enenaria une ule anelene ndi
2: no dela susis wi but this
1: ule anelene ndi nkuzi
2: I have learned Igbo from you
1: o wi ko obuna imo no we ndi bu im we ndi na akpo im ndi mampai nke nwanne
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2: Even though they all are, first of all, good to be when energy age are done issue to Abani.
1: Even all are, self, when you kick it down, before you're basically now, now, now, one name, Pian can pay at all, father, for that reason, not for Sabine,
4: never.
1: So, for that, I will touch an hour, or by that, like, or blow to our KCM until I have water. That's not like just like he amukahu or no mazi yana kuziri umwaka ndona kuziri or garbage out.
4: Oh, we did water. Oh, didn't deal now, bulu, happy album, no, so see how pass the teacher. I know na class, umwaka.
2: Pity book, normal, but this algebra and kuzi.
1: I can remember when no primary school, Mba, before Otegaka. I na watch a mua, egusi. Ndi nkuzi a bia wele egusi bia school.
2: Mo mazu.
1: Mana esu go mo nkuzi a je o sa no. My mom e jidem na afia.
2: Hey. Okay, it cause go for problem. Ma yi je gwe track ya defense that.
1: No, my mom nya ni ana abofo no na. Even self the woman mu ya mecha bulo go for na na press.
2: Anyway, be good. But
4: the thing meme. The thing meme because he ku kita elo tembe no ku secondary school. Oh, one particular teacher. Oloma on eme lecture olumgbe exam yo na eme bu oba on e egbunye ndi class ya expo
1: imagine
4: ko we bu na class ya bu
1: this
4: so olu olumgbe ndi aya na eme exam ifuko na oba so na anafanse ha akwọ na aka
1: imagine
4: ka ha we bu ko we bu na class ya bu the best and na enye kwia the best teacher na that school na school la
1: enye award
4: na enye award ma no so sunday no na class ah those students be here my ear na gane ani oluo tinye lesson you must attend pay for her lesson fee.
2: All right, before we go ahead, let us not bash them finish. Let us remember the good ones, all right, and their pay and their employers, how teachers are treated. But this morning on Sapience Express, as we are saying, teachers we should be open-minded because once today, hello, good morning. Hello. All right, please, you have to call us back. We've been having a little issues with the numbers. 0903-59-44-777-081-3032-7285. Right here on Sapience Express, my name is Chinonso. And right here we have Ada Malam in the house. Hello, good morning.
3: Good morning. I'm making noon ring.
2: You're welcome.
3: Ogo Chuku. Ogo Mlage Bole Ugusi. Ogo
1: Daniel. Daniel Achumun.
2: Eman, the primary school.
1: My classmate at one the program.
3: Because our lovely teacher, they really tried in our life.
1: Yes,
3: and I believe that now the extent I know they contributed a lot. I'm saying kudos to them.
1: Exactly.
3: I will say, does it mean that none of them are going to a private lesson this period?
1: Yeah.
3: I'm telling you, it's quite alarming. they are doing exploit. They will not concentrate in the school. Finish the school. Their private lesson. Private lesson, they will remain dumb, which is not okay. Please, I believe that only one of the teachers are there, they should know what to do so that they pay them well, so that they will concentrate on what they are called for. You understand? Even at school, even when in school here, but when they have a private lesson, or they have a private lesson, mid-term test and you will not be doing well. Except when they have a private lesson, so they have a man at school.
1: Exactly.
3: I'm telling you, I'm around that Nana Michael, how one can each or something like that. So please, they should pay them well so that they will concentrate on ending on at the school. Go. Over on the private lesson, them a private, you don't know anything. It's not okay. Because go can never move the city.
2: Oh God. Okay, for that one class, you know.
1: I'm surprised. I'm surprised. Honestly.
2: Hello, good morning.
5: Hello, good morning.
2: It's good to have you. Please, can you move away from your radio set or turn down the volume? I went thousands of people.
1: What's it called? Mochie, the radio. Okay. You know, I'm not sure if you were this morning.
2: Hello? I put to be a member and I'm there late. Hello? Hello, good morning.
6: Hello?
2: Yes, it's good.
6: Good morning, sir.
2: You are welcome.
6: Thank you. It's actually missing you.
4: Go ahead. What's up, can I find a busy apple?
6: I found but you are my one apple.
4: No, Gabani.
6: I think I can make any good day.
2: Hello.
6: Hello, Mani.
2: Yeah, go ahead. Yeah.
6: You know what? I'm not going to be able to do it.
2: We lost it, but we have to pay some bills every time. But Ogo, the fact is simple, you know. Teachers are really trying. It's a very delicate thing. When we pay them well, when we come
4: taking the teachers very important.
1: Abroad, salary elulo. Nigeria salary a quarter.
2: Mane obuni kwesi boye mechanic no bigi. ejera kusin kus kiari we rospana na ne me room as a mother na ko has markdown then obu na ibu e real teacher all hum on a de humane na ki ye ku nwa mad marun bo presi e use
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2: by pempe on when the teacher has
1: when the kuzi do to our naturally
2: even I chief we
1: even whether you even pay them well
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4: Mm.
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2: Then, obu ni ibe teacher, but when we come back, you tell us ye de wegi ye ija koma.
1: I think most of them on a classes.
2: Why you don't like your
1: most
2: work?
1: Of them on a classes. And then in a hang week you could bundle retire gun. Monday na garo school.
2: Don't worry, we did ke no kwa. I told me si fa fa but and they can they wee. Not the luna. Say the bad boy we see. Just why ye de wegi ye.
4: Ye buki di eti program a wo.
1: But that boy me gusi now.
2: Classmate or go for it.
1: Classmate him confirm.
4: Confirm money while you see. No, I'm not
2: cool. Or go batai.
1: No, batami. I'm a man.
2: Just go. Just go. It's Saturday. It's your birthday. You see. All right, we'll be right back. Please stay tuned. This is Sapienza Express, a special edition. It's a Tuesday. We'll be right back. You know, so Ada or go right here.
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Public notice. Commencement of enforcement on non-compliant taxpayers in Anambra State. Attention, taxpayers in Anambra State. The Voluntary Assets Income Declaration and Tax Regularization Scheme, VAT, has ended. And Anambra State Internal Revenue Service, AIRS, has already commenced in

those who failed to object to or settle their best of judgment assessments, or have underpaid, under-remitted, or failed to discharge their statutory tax obligations. Enforcement actions may include

0: The value of life, human life, is greater than that of a cow. But little enemies, they don't want you to succeed. No, no matter what I do, they will still abuse me.
1: Will you stop that?
2: I'm an officer, I have integrity.
1: Shut up, you're not good officer.
2: No, shut up.
1: Will you get that? I was in school, you're not in school.
3: I met her and I liked her. We married within 3 weeks. I don't believe in dating anybody to marry them. So whether I marry another wife or not, she knows it can happen.
1: Oh, I didn't

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1: 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I won't do it.
2: So you are a failure. 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

0: All right, you welcome back to the second session of Sapiens Express. Check your time, it's just a minute past hour nine. This beautiful day. My name is Chinonso Ahexiri Ekoma. Today, we have been talking about teachers. Please, we are not here to look at the wrong side. We have to appreciate the good women and men that teach us, good lecturers, good everything. But as well, we have to look at the bad side of all of them. Put together, you know, then employers that impoverish teachers but they want the best out of their kids, especially in the most formative years of their lives, who you leave them to matters. It's not about money, like it's an embarrassing thing that you are old and one young man and young lady that you spent all her money comes back home, said tattoo Nampodanya. It is my life. Leave me alone. Leave me alone. It is my life. No, it's about okay, so my good my girl. It's just what you bring them up to be. My name is Shino Sai Tiria Kuma. In the studio I have Ogo DK 001 Manana this year 001 right there. Then we have Ada Marma Adugo Wani Chalugo. Then I didn't even know her mentions here. It's all good. We have Ada in the house. My name is Chino Saik, but they will help me explain in Igbo. They will have a little banter about it, about our own experiences, because teachers are very wonderful in our lives and shaping minds in different formats. Ogo Biko.
1: Tallering nation on Sunday by Nekinuna Basuna.
0: You are gone.
2: Yagabaniru.
1: Cage, you reach up.
2: Nah, Safias, I ain't chanaza.
0: I ain't chanaza.
1: Down the rain and the buy, I never tune a bank, Ibona Sapiencia Express.
2: So,
1: I found Badomi Zukika Damarama. Yan Yupun or Tuabumaka, Unyabo, Bosia, and a celebrated Teacher's Day. So, I now say on your wine, Yawani, Kailu Tequana, Koya Labus also, like on the deep on our bank is just a new Pumaka. 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
0: like ogo you a teacher
1: owe kwuru ofuma
0: ogo you a teacher even this morning you've been mentoring younger people here. I am too. I mentor younger people. It's not that easy. We have to understand. My mom is a retired teacher. When we were young, for extra things, so we education and adult education, yeah. That's the most difficult thing. So my mom would be like, because every day we'll be asking for things. So she said, if we want to see where she goes to every 6 p.m., we should come. So she's teaching primary 6. Me, my elder brothers will take classes, so I teach primary 2. And there was no light to okwa kandulo etinyo te ina kuzin pamada de bobele
2: nwa mbe meburi ha no ni cheba mo na de mezie.
0: Yes,
2: adult school.
0: Yeah. Some of them graduated.
2: Yes. Even Mana Holy Trinity then. I can remember in another school mbwa. Ina for hana abia. They use our classes.
1: Ha ha ni uniform.
2: But no.
0: If you
2: I don't know
1: I'm not sure if you're a man.
2: Onu di no ganda nu di no ge awe gwia no ya aga school e kwa amodi kanda mbe nga secondary school oye nka o di ko o di zi mo kwosize bia
3: e mandi ane
2: da jonta putani me village
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2: mm ala abiacha
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2: na crowd da di de good eba ha kuzi cha dia
3: mpa e da ki ya de komozu e na e help o yo den wo e we time Oh, when they drop out. Mm-hmm. But at the end of the day, they will be better than every other person. Nene waek, nene common interest, nene waek.
2: That must be me or Hajiku see me that adults.
3: Bros, yeah, we are now shaming knowledge.
2: Abi?
3: We are shaming knowledge. But
2: then social media, but I'm not.
3: On your bonnet. But people, when you feel so, emetiolo ndem pam madu.
2: Ewe for her now, but pack it charm one day.
3: Well, no, but you know, because you are grief. Oh, no, you don't want to. That was some of the things.
2: Look at how they are looking at us. No, mum,
3: all the child socket. All the real, all the child socket. Anyway, you can call us at 090-354-77-7081-303-272-85. We have an assistant here, Dave. He's just wondering, will old people go back to school? Yes, they do. There are schools like that. And there are many. They register officially to school. My name is Chidozo Aikitiriakuma. We are celebrating our teachers. Yesterday was Teachers' Day. So today we are really referencing on them, both the good, the bad, and the ugly. Hello, good morning. Hello.
4: Hello. Good morning. Hi.
3: It's good to have you.
4: Yes. I want to speak. My name is Onyeka.
3: You're welcome.
4: I want to speak with Auntie Ju.
2: Oto to amake kime.
4: Adade aramu funi.
2: Na ganiru.
4: Ani meke nini kitoni tete kalofuma.
2: Yes, so.
4: One memu kere zioku buna. 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Which is very bad.
3: Ma joku.
4: Eh, which is very bad. 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
3: There is something we call Parents Teachers Association.
1: PTA.
3: I can imagine you seriously. Mako when them pan up by the association because you should decide the toilet, how it looks like, the school you are paying school fees for, the way they park, the field, the sports. All right. Only class and where too many in the maoko. Only indices AJR decide, like what she said. Now we are about 15. Only K only open an about 15, top 15, or open an a click. The same, a use only sports check it.
2: But in my
3: own education,
2: another criteria, Ejua a score was like na school. Can you want to they don't say even they will even tell you gain a corner positions. Hada ned the positions. Hada eji position as call muazi.
1: Nigeria George
2: is average. Iga afuketa. We can that class. We are who feel na we are what I said. Ye ni ne hadi 15. We kopo na in that class 15 of them were that particular mark. Iwata so. Are they most of the times? I'm not knowing myself.
3: But see, name one because.
2: But when I go school, I hear kids if you go na abianwe, I say na adem madi to, mom madi no we ba first.
1: Yes.
2: I bet I say na week, I'm second, I'm third, I'm fourth, I'm fifth. I'm

0: will tell you.
1: Okay,
0: don't look out their positions.
2: A new thing.
0: No, average. It's average. I wanted to tell her, man. I ain't watching and getting.
1: No, prayer my face in that class.
0: No, I'm going to go. I'm going to go. I'm going to go. I'm going to go. I'm going to go. I'm going to go.
1: I'm going to go.
0: I'm going to go. I'm going to go. I'm going to go. Position na bia sebo ku na schools now meleji kwosizia ya na mezebo average
1: okay parents na no chop
0: ana anyecha mego self kwa ngwe gba school ni na ina gba first na aka ako emezie ufodi school kan na wanke mwa de shon school umum na ndi sure of it bu abia sike ke the average nwage iwe kebesi teacher o na ngwa ma dem of masike ke average ya isi na average ya bu 80 something o sike no di okay. Do you understand?
1: Jenna Facebook, my fan back, come on. I heck, she don't so be con. They try and be a beer.
0: Because they are con, no, I do.
2: Sunday show in a lazy
0: weekend. I am lost the ano, your boy, I am.
1: Okay, well, all right, you can call us at 0903-6944-777-0813-032-7285. We are celebrating our teachers in good, bad, and the ugly. Hello, good morning.
0: I have one, two, three.
1: Good morning.
0: I have one.
3: I don't care. Abatobi wewere ponto. Ogomba igura ugo ndi nkuzi e bore reformers. School bore reformation center. Notorin and reformation center. E dani de kamba mwendo mata. Kamata fo ife. And the school special to school bidoli maybe from late 90s where we today. From the school bidoli maybe. Okay, I'm going to go to the school. I'm going to go to school. I'm going to go to the school. I'm going to go to the school. I'm going to go to the school. I'm going to go to the profession. I'm going to go to the school. I'm going to go to name one in the Kuyaki, the Eagle Dinner primary school from primary 1 to primary 6, the mouth working in Akuzin Kuzin. What tomorrow?
1: Manu working at Kuzin Kuzin, bro.
3: Manu guy will work in Akuzin Kuzin.
0: What they go?
3: What the woman working? I take care of it.
0: What they go? Master, back and up,
2: Master.
1: Manafana, Piakwanga.
0: No, I want a discipline. No, Mazin, no, Mark, I want no discipline.
2: Why, it's even my class smoking on you.
3: No. One of my teachers, two of my teachers, Muna had to get an
0: amount.
3: When you chop up a man, no, can you man, what's up with them and that? That's a mazo. He and Dana, some mother, after time with the idea. So, take a dinner school today, a mouthful to onion cuisine from primary 1 to primary 6. sometimes

0: na secondary school. I didn't go to private schools. So, no, I don't mean to be a more inclusive warrior, man. Or do all the competitive.
1: Exactly.
0: I'm not inclusive in the competitive. I'm not inclusive in the competitive. I'm not inclusive in the competitive. So, the school system, yes, I am. I'm not inclusive in the competitive. I'm not what you know. I'm not what you know. I'm not what you know. I'm not Government in the long with your one hand. Then, school system, Gaza. No, like a man, talent trainer who every day starts in a school is too much. Because of the criteria that they make them are private schools everywhere. Every school, one school for an hour. Every man, I go up for the portrait, every man has walk. Every kid in a near way, but talent is in a one. Tenant to be the two, school within a 3 and 4.
2: Oh,
0: the Okadi wrote that. So, all these things in the school system, Nasa, all in Kuzi Wegasa. If you tell a school, name this, most of the private schools, secondary school leavers can handle their photos in the Kuzi. How much is finished in secondary school? Because now, government is all the half of Corona, Yamasa school. I'm not talking about all the half of Corona. This is a school, season and information centers, but their business. Only open in a mega school because of business. I'm not going to have a lot of so many places. And I don't know that. No, so business is not going to be in Nigeria.
2: That's school, not by
0: him. So if you have a little business, and that is where they can do anything to enjoy that business. So make that business lucrative. After I make secondary school, I didn't have a four-story building. No sports facility. Yeah. I'm not looking at a school and I've been to house sports. My talent is this command. I can want to claim a secondary school.
2: But you want to know about Nani, totally. Oh, and then I'm going to English, man. I'm going to go to the school.
0: No,
2: it's true.
0: I don't know. Would you please? Not going to go to the Savior. On a school with their football competition, not the one about the career, either name with a goal or name with a good
1: name.
2: I'm also.
0: I mean, the house was no school, not you with the hope of your house. So, even now, we have killed all of them. So, I'm not sure because even now, no, maybe better government to be the school, where private school, where take you over, where did your school go to play? So many schools have sports facilities. So how do we discover the talent of these boys and these young girls? From some of our footballers, they discover had a secondary school.
2: Jeju Okocha.
0: Jeju Okocha, can you come?
2: Oh, just one of our school. Man, I'm not going to man, I'm not going to go.
3: Kikis, man, I'm not going to go.
0: Now, secondary school can discover Kandia Nina. So even in our government, in the school, who are you from? Who are that? All guys in our government are telling me emergency supervisors.
1: Is it okay?
0: They come and supervise the school. Supervise the attitude of the teachers.
2: In fact, a lot of private schools these days, I am already happy to see that gate. Now, because you must say,
0: give me a look. If I know Maka, oh Maka, I am a cousin. She's one of them. She's one of them. Another house one of them. Then I'm the angry. Now I'm out.
2: Decision so gonna make is in another aspect of life. Are they very
0: weird? Very ugly? Very school system. And I don't. What kind of gift will you give me? What kind of man I be here? But I'm not a person. I'm not a person.
1: Hey.
2: Mm. Ọdọdi ke ha bu egusi ka je bwa na ya de.
3: Ofu egusi ka egg.
0: Isani na o bi ko sule me ro mun kuzi.
1: Hey.
0: Ni lo creative. Na me ro mun kuzi o ni lo snobu. O ko si na ndi kuzi ya bu de highest paid professor na Nigeria.
1: I'm telling you.
0: Because ni no na House of Representatives, all through a teacher. Ni no na Senate, all through a teacher. That you are president of Nigeria. You pass through a teacher.
2: Exactly. Chico T, you have to round up so that we can have other people. Thank you so much. You can give us a call on 0903-6944-777-081303-272-85. Hello, good morning.
4: Hello, good morning.
2: You're welcome. Choose the language of your choice. Tell us where you're calling from, please.
4: I speak Igbo. I'm calling from Chege.
1: Kafage.
4: My name is Nnamdi.
1: Hmm?
4: My name is Nnamdi.
1: Okay, Nnamdi. No, Gabaniru.
4: Yeah. Freshman, Monagina, I'll deal with you, brother, deliver brother.
2: Because I'm a Chidoso.
4: Okay, Chidoso.
1: Okay, brother.
2: That's the first one in Nnamdi. I'll
4: deal with you. I'm a Ghana.
2: It's okay.
4: You're a first of all, education is the bedrock of every nation.
1: Yeah.
4: If you want to get it right, we have to go back to the school.
1: Mm.
4: Because growing up in school those days, we had a counselor.
1: Mm.
2: Guidance and counselor.
4: Yeah.
2: Very important. Yes.
4: I have a Ghana office, the guidance and counselor. Guidance and counselor.
1: The
4: stubborn ones from the
1: mouth.
4: Separate. I am reading class A, class B, class C. So I be stubborn. School in a TD hanya where. In a class, I can't get a boy, I miss a class, Mark Asi, a perform academically. Mother is Nero Haka. Mama Subu is no. I don't know. No.
2: So I'm not getting that, Georgie. Why did you not dress well?
1: Nam de wow.
2: Maka Edotis here, and this is the Tabia.
4: Yes.
1: I need a Google Walker.
2: I see you, Potam Maggie.
1: I have to go walk on a little Google Walker.
4: Yeah, that is the problem. Yeah, Maria Honey, my marker has a behavior. And then the parents, Nyaka, because I'm happy I go to the Bata.

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1: a family woman for that matter
0: so kenyaro haka ba hume we achieve those old formats because all those old formats be mere njiburi ye mbu no waketa because nwa I did them good academically.
1: More than good, I am for.
0: Due to the help of my guidance and counsel.
1: We don't know say who. I'm not. All the guidance and counsel in the form of my bonus school.
0: Yes, all those things be blend into the man I am today.
1: I said it.
2: So but you can speak like well, actually. But I'm not keeping English.
1: Oh my.
0: From there, I'm taking interest in education, go to university. Mm-hmm. You have to go make a master's.
1: You see?
0: Today, I can say that.
1: You see?
0: Although education is not paying me, but I can say that the fang going life is through education.
2: Yeah. Oh, yeah, well, it's very important. Yeah. Knowledge.
0: Mm-hmm. All my contribution.
1: Knowledge.
2: Thank you.
1: All
2: right, we just picked two calls. Then we leave all gone.
1: Oh, wait, before we pick the call. 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
2: 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Ima enwe universal curriculum.
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1: 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Because yeni ina abụ na government school ka ị ga-afịa.
2: Hello. Hello?
4: Yeah, good morning.
2: Yeah, go ahead.
4: Chief.
2: All right, Chief. Maybe sir. Well, go ahead. Yeah.
4: If I'm equivalent, the kind of go.

0: NNM Standard 6 in 1966. My secondary school in 1967, the Gozagaba. Mr. Alwana Bank.
1: I'm going to be quiet. I'm going to be quiet.
2: I'm going
0: to be quiet. Was in it years younger. Several I had to carry good in English because of I'm not on the side east. I'm not scary when you be way. I'm not so. I did that at Nick Wook, the Lord, you made me run a rug. I did even what I go. You don't get the event to one house to Megan to go.
1: You man could it be? I'm not getting so. Well, English is so a pokey.
3: You in any zero to.
0: I don't know. Life will not get you some back. My nigga tried to see a good way for the other.
1: That's all.
0: If you need to have your photo, you can find five. You have 6 and I buy my good idea. 6. You try a second. Oh, my man. If you saw five, you can come here to go now. JS or Terry Kavana, we are going to SS Terry. Ah, I will know background. You can't my inspector, my mother, the book, my mama. 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
0: E wata yuso, umu isa njia kaga ba korete ba. I was once a teacher self. Because it's from ba bank.
1: Uh-oh.
0: Kuzi na sepan. 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I'm a sediva. E wata go. Mana, kita.
2: Hello, good morning. Dalo, good morning. You're welcome.
4: I remain employed, even as a teacher here, of different levels, in water. Then to exit, in water, in Maya, and coming up in the major domain. And you know, we abolish most of these, not just so-called private schools, on private, creating a school and a private school. Government should do it in Hobo. Government is in Yanya, of Huma, Nahana, who was a new. Omo nke ha ga na teba na agu akwụkwọ omo ni guro do not buy for any post na obodo ni ko na gidi ni mo ni hota o tu ni ko ha po number ka ni obodo ya do ma.
2: All right, thank you. We understand. All right, right about now we have to go for a short break. My name is Chinonso Ayekseria Kuba. We are celebrating our teachers, the good, the bad, the ugly, this morning. I have Ada Marezibuma right here. And of course, we have 0001.
3: Oh, beautiful logo.
2: Beautiful logo. Right here with us. We'll be right back.
3: Don't
2: worry.
1: Before program.
2: Because then, oh, because men don't remember.

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2: Onitsha, Anambra State, ebe onye eze na-egbu opi.
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0: All right, of course, it has been a very beautiful morning of knowledge and assessment by Chair of Sapiencia Express. It's a very wonderful time, and I enjoyed my time right here with the 001001 Ogodike, and of course, the very beautiful Ada Marama. These women are beautiful, and I am confused. But 001, let's start from you on what we are talking about.
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0: Anyway, just a quick one. As we wrap up today's conversation, let's remember that teaching is more than a profession. Let us be real for our teachers. Congratulations to all of them, the good, the bad, and the ugly. And if it is not your calling, don't go into it, all right? That you are intelligent does not mean you have the skill. It takes gift to impart knowledge to others. It is quite possible to do that. So teaching is a responsibility that shapes lives and future generations. And let me just bring in the Bible a bit, because I'm a Christian and we are. In Daniel chapter 12 verse 3, they said, those who are wise will shine like the brightness of the heavens, and those who lead many to righteousness like the stars forever and forever. Then in Proverbs chapter 22 says, train up a child in the way he should go, even when he is old, he will not depart from it too. Every teacher will patiently, patient teachers. If you are supposed to be, you know, don't come and be teaching people. Your talent is not there, all right? So, happy Teacher's Day in areas. May God strengthen you, reward your labor, and bless the lives you continue to touch. Then another one is the fact that we have to remember Ndioga, Nitre, and Omo Boy, they are teachers too. It is not easy. It's not easy. In the informal sector, they are all teachers. They shape. They are shaping lives. They are all teachers. Then again, ndi anada amu kesi anya lorry na amwa conductor na iso drivers ga. Those drivers that guide those people, guide them. They are all teachers. We are not forgetting you. Up next is the Pidgin English. That's the headlines in Pidgin English. This one will be taken by Akamelu. How are you, Akamelu?
3: I'm fine, thank you.
0: All right, we're waiting for you. Right, my name is Chinosa Ekwuma. We thank Engineer Victor Biora for helping us this morning, and of course our assistants David Ude, and of course Emmanuel, and all the team that made sure that we are live right here this morning. Peace and love. Bye bye.

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1: As I came in here, I heard those words, cradle of leadership. Well, when the bow breaks, the cradle will fall, and it has fallen here. It has fallen. Makers of men, creators of leaders, be careful what kind of leaders you're producing here. I don't know if Charlie's silence here today is right or wrong. I'm not a judge or jury, but I can tell you this. He won't sell anybody out to buy his future. And that, my friends, is called integrity. That's called courage. Now that's the stuff leaders should be made of.
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Good morning, my correct and obonge country people. Una welcome to our newspaper headlines for Pidgin. My name na Steph Akamelo, and I go bring una the major tori where they make headlines across Nigeria and beyond. Make we start with top tori for Punch newspaper. Nigeria teachers don't ask, make governments better their welfare, work conditions, and school safety, as FG and governors don't vow say them go they support teacher work. US President Donald Trump don't approve firing squad execution for former US Army Major Nidal Hassan over 2009 Fort Hood shooting, where killed 13 people and wound 32 others. Kogi State University don't commut one student from school while them suspend two others for one academic session following different wrong behaviors. Soldiers don't rescue two people with terrorists hold for Zamfara. Young Executive Forum don't give 10 Yaba Tech students when no get money full scholarship to mark Dr. Ayodele Ogunsan 50th birthday. And finally, for Inside Punch newspaper, Bauchi Assembly go set up more centers for sexual assault victims. Now, we go move enter Inside Vanguard newspaper. For Inside Vanguard, we get APGA don warn in members make them no support former Anambra State Governor Peter Obi as the party accuse him of working against the party where he been belong to before. NEMA don activate search team to look for Air Force aircraft where crash for Ondo. Make una no allow una ambition cost Nigerians their blood. INEC tell politicians for 2027 election. Money where foreign investors bring enter Nigeria don't nearly double. It don't rise by 101.8% to $16.41 billion between January and May 2026, from $8.13 billion for the same period last year. Mama don beg FG make them rescue her son and 19 other NYSC members wey kidnappers abduct while them they go orientation camp. And finally, for Inside Vanguard newspaper, Naira no too shake against dollar on Tuesday as them they exchange them for about 1,333 Naira to $1 for official market, while black market they sell around 1,357 Naira. And na so we take CM for Vanguard newspaper this morning. Now, make we run enter Inside Sun newspaper.

man, remains, and aircraft parts don't they recovered from Air Force crash site for Ondo, as residents say, it look like say nobody survive him. FG don't start to carry Africa food security plan as them they boost farming so farmers feed they grow food throughout the year. Afenifere don beg FG make them quick enforce Terrorism Act 2022 to help fight kidnapping and banditry for Nigeria. SANU don give FG 14 days ultimatum make them release money, pay salary wey them owe workers and fulfill their 2026 agreement, otherwise them go shut down work indefinitely. PANDEF don call Niger Delta Bad Roads national emergency. They beg FG make them fix infrastructure and clean up environmental damage. And finally, for Inside Sun newspaper, President Bola Tinubu go return to Abuja today after he spent 6 days for Lagos, where he marked Nigeria's 66th independence anniversary. Make we move enter Inside Guardian newspaper. For Inside Guardian, FG don't give families of minors wey die 250 million naira. Promise say justice go dey as death toll don reach 38. Keyamu say 15-year delay na wetin make Abuja Airport second runway cost 400 billion naira. Ekiti government don show wetin dem don do for teachers as dem mark World Teachers Day. Traders dey question plan to move dem as LCDA offer dem another place to trade. Finally, for Inside Guardian newspaper, my correct country people, just Abuja road crash. Number of people wey die don reach 23 as dem recover 3 more bodies. And na so we take see am for Inside Guardian newspaper this morning. My correct and obonge country people, na so it take be for the newspaper headlines this morning for Radio Sapientia 95.3 FM Onitsha. My name na Steph Akamelo. Thank you say una stay with us. Make una dey listen as we dey bring una more news and tori from Nigeria and beyond. Una do.

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1: 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Nanguka, or Dene? You hear say na only 15,000 naira then they said DSTV and GoTV decoder.

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2: O glorious Saint Rita, patroness of the impossible and advocate of desperate hearts, you who were tested by suffering and found faithful even in the darkest trials, turn your compassionate gaze upon me and upon all who are burdened by sorrow and distress. You who trusted fully in God's mercy when all human help had failed, teach us to do the same with courage and peace. Fill our hearts with the light of divine hope, so that no storm may shake our faith and no cross may crush our spirit. Saint Rita, model of patience and perseverance, obtain for us the grace to remain steadfast in love, to forgive as you forgave, and to endure with serenity the challenges of life. May your example inspire us to walk in humility, trusting always in the providence of God who brings good even from suffering. O gentle and holy Saint Rita, you who are called the saint of the impossible, intercede for all who turn to you in faith. Let your prayers rise like sweet incense before the throne of God, that His mercy may touch every heart weighed down by grief or fear. Grant that, through your powerful intercession, peace may blossom where there was despair, and joy may return where there was sadness. May our lives proclaim the glory of God's love, now and forever. Amen.
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3: War. It's been a part of humanity in every age. We fight for power, for riches, for rights, or for freedom. There always seems to be something to fight for. But one thing has remained true of every war. Behind the field of battle, someone has developed a strategy. I find myself amazed that of the many battles we engage in today, be it money, control, or matters of the heart, very few of us know how to fight the right way or understand who we're really fighting against. To win any battle, you've got to have the right strategy and resources, because victories

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0: forbid him.
1: The Word was made flesh
0: and dwelt among us. Hail Mary, full of grace, the Lord is with thee. Blessed are you among women, and blessed the fruit of thy womb, Jesus. Holy Mary, Mother of God, pray for us in our sin and the hour of our death. Amen.
1: Pray for us, O Holy Mother of God,
0: that we may be made worthy of the promises of Christ.
1: Let us pray.
2: Pour forth, we beseech you, O Lord, your grace into our hearts, that we, to whom the incarnation of Christ your Son was made known by the message of an angel,
0: may by his passion and cross be brought to the glory of his resurrection. Through the same Christ our Lord. Amen.
1: May the divine ancestors remain always with us.
0: And may the souls of all the faithful departed, through the mercy of God, rest in peace.
1: Glory be to the Father, and to the Son, and to the Holy Spirit.
0: As it was in the beginning, is now, and ever shall be, world without end. Amen.
1: In the name of the Father,
0: and of the Son, and of the Holy Spirit.
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4: 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Today is Tuesday, the 6th of October, 2026. My name is Joe Igbo. In our news headlines this afternoon, the Nigerian Air Force has released the names of 25 people killed in yesterday's military aircraft crash at Igbokoda in Ondo State. The federal government has donated 250 million naira to the families of the 37 illegal artisanal miners who died while in the custody of the Niger State Command of the Nigeria Security and Civil Defense Corps, NSCDC. Governor Chukwuma Soludo of Anambra State has announced the immediate recruitment of additional teachers in public schools across the state. And on the foreign scene, U.S. President Donald Trump has said that a security threat prompted the U.S. to withdraw about a dozen B-1 bombers from the Royal Air Force Base in England. Now the details of the news. The Nigerian Air Force has released the names of 25 people killed in yesterday's military aircraft crash at Igbokoda in Ondo State. The victims comprised 5 crew members and 20 passengers. The aircraft was on a routine mission from Benin to Lagos when it crashed. No survivors were found. The chief of the air staff, Air Marshal Sunday Kevin Aneke, expressed condolences to the victims' families and directed a comprehensive investigation into the cause of the crash. The Air Force urged the public to avoid speculations and the circulation of unverified information as investigations continue. Meanwhile, President Bola Ahmed Tinubu has declared a 3-day national mourning for Air Force personnel who died in the crash of a military plane yesterday. The president also directed that flags should be flown at half-mast throughout the country as a mark of respect to the officers. President Tinubu had earlier expressed profound sadness over the crash of the Nigerian Air Force ATR-42 jet. The accident occurred near a naval base in the Igbokoda area of Ondo State. The aircraft carrying 20 passengers and 5 crew members was in a routine mission from Benin to Lagos when it crashed. The Air Force is expected to release the names of the officers shortly. The Independent National Electoral Commission, INEC, says nationwide collection of permanent voter cards or PVCs will commence on Friday, October 9, 2026, ahead of the 2027 general elections. INEC Chairman Professor Josh Amupiton announced this in Abuja at a strategic workshop for editors organized by the Nigerian Guild of Editors in collaboration with the commission. He said INEC had completed the processing and distribution of the first phase of PVCs to local government collection centers, urging the media to educate citizens on the collection procedures and locations. Professor Amupito said the commission had also completed the final automated biometric identification system cleanup following the public display of the preliminary register, putting the National Register of Voters at more than 103 million. He said that nationwide zonal readiness assessments had commenced to identify and address operational challenges ahead of the elections. The INEC chairman also declared zero tolerance for vote buying, political violence and hate speech, saying that INEC would strengthen collaboration with the Federal Ministry of Justice, Economic and Financial Crimes Commission, EFCC, Independent Corrupt Practices and Other Related Offences Commission, ICPC, and Nigerian Financial Intelligence Unit, NFIU, to monitor illegal campaign financing and vote buying. The 2027 presidential and National Assembly elections are scheduled for January 16, 2027, while the governorship and state houses of assembly elections will be held on February 6, 2027. The Niger State government has presented 5 million naira check to each of the families of the 37 persons that died in NSCDC facility in Mina. Also, 32 artisanal miners that survived from the same cell their colleagues died are presented with 2 million naira each. Presenting the checks in Mina, Governor Mohammed Bago said the gesture was not in any way aimed at paying for the lives lost, but a compassion to the victims' families. Governor Bago, who noted that the monetary support is not huge enough, stressed the need for the recipients to use it to engage in small businesses or send their wards to school. He used the forum to emphasize the ban on illegal mining in the state. The emir of Mina, Alhaji Umar Bahago, who received the check on behalf of the families, thanked the governor for his support. The emir assured that the checks would reach all beneficiaries. The All Progressives Congress APC National Secretariat had also presented 52 million naira cash donation to the families affected by the incident. In another development, the federal government has donated 250 million naira to the families of the 37 illegal artisanal miners who died while in the custody of the Niger State Command of the Nigeria Security and Civil Defense Corps, NSCDC. President Bola Ahmed Tinubu announced the donation when he visited Niger State to commiserate with the government and people of the state over the incident in Mina. Tinubu, who was represented by Vice President Kashim Shettima, said although no amount of money could compensate for the lives lost, the donation was intended to cushion the hardship being experienced by the bereaved families. According to him, his administration will not rest until those responsible for the deaths were brought to justice, noting that the federal government had constituted an independent panel to investigate the incident. He assured that anyone found culpable, irrespective of how highly placed, would face the full wrath of the law. President Tinubu also reiterated the commitment of the federal government to protecting the lives and property of Nigerians at all times. 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The news continues shortly after this time out. Please don't get away.
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4: Welcome back to the rest of the Sapientia News Bulletin at noon. My name is Joe Igbo. Governor Chukwuma Soludo of Anambra State has announced the immediate recruitment of additional teachers into public schools across the state. He made the announcement at the Teachers House, Oka, during activities marking World Teachers Day yesterday. Governor Soludo commended their dedication and sacrifices towards improving the quality of education in the state. He said the recruitment is part of his administration's continued efforts to strengthen the education sector and address manpower gaps in public schools. Governor Soludo assured teachers that his administration would continue to invest in their welfare, professional development, and working conditions, describing them as critical partners in the state's human capital development. He urged teachers to remain committed to their duties, stressing that the quality of education in Anambra State depends largely on the dedication, competence, and commitment of its teachers. Earlier, the state chairman of the Nigeria Union of Teachers, NUT, Chika Chukwudozie, commended Governor Chukwuma Soludo for his administration's commitment to improving education and the welfare of teachers in the state. She, however, appealed to the governor to recruit more teachers, elevate the teachers' promotion ceiling to grade level 17, appoint qualified teachers as permanent secretaries, and implement the new retirement age for teachers. The Senior Staff Association of Nigerian Universities, SANU, has given the federal government a 14-day ultimatum to release funds for the implementation of the 2026 agreement with the union and pay outstanding salary arrears, warning that failure to comply will result in an indefinite strike. The union, however, said the ultimatum could be averted if the federal government fulfills a fresh commitment to release the outstanding funds on or before next week. The national president of SANU, Muhammad Ibrahim, disclosed this during a press briefing after the union's 56th National Executive Council meeting held at the University of Uyo, Akwa Ibom State. SANU had earlier demanded the immediate release and payment of all outstanding arrears arising from the implementation of the 2026 counter salary structure, calculated from its effective date of January 1, 2026. SANU further demanded immediate payment of the outstanding 2 months' salaries withheld during the 2022 industrial action. The union warned that failure by the federal government to meet its demands within 14 days would compel it to resume a total, comprehensive, and indefinite strike action without further notice. Now, this foreign news. U.S. President Donald Trump says a security threat prompted the U.S. to withdraw about a dozen B-1 bombers from RAF Fairford in Gloucestershire, Britain. Trump said the U.S. was aware of threats against the base and decided to move the aircraft as a precaution, adding that those behind the threat were believed to be linked to Iran. The exact nature of the threat remains unclear, although U.S. media reports suggested intelligence about a possible Iranian drone attack. Britain has said RAF Fairford remains secure, while Iran has denied involvement in the incident. The withdrawal is expected to reduce, to some extent, the U.S. military's ability to quickly launch operations against Iran from the region. To end the Sapientia News Bulletin at noon, a recap of the major headlines. The Nigerian Air Force has released the names of 25 people killed in yesterday's military aircraft crash in Ondo State. The federal government has donated 250 million naira to the families of the 37 illegal artisanal miners who died while in the custody of the Niger State Command of the Nigeria Security and Civil Defense Corps, NSCDC. Governor Chukwuma Soludo of Anambra State has announced the immediate recruitment of additional teachers into public schools across the state. And finally, from our foreign desk, President Donald Trump has said that a security threat prompted the United States to withdraw about a dozen B-1 bombers from the Royal Air Force Base in England. That was the Sapientia News Bulletin at noon. On behalf of the editorial and technical crew, I am Joe Igbo. Good afternoon, and thanks for choosing Radio Sapientia. I got technical assistance from Engineer Victor Obiora.

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1: Unload your burden unto the Lord, and he will support you, according to Psalm 55, verse 22. And Matthew chapter 11, verse 28 says, "Come to me, all you who labor and are overburdened, and I will give you rest." Let us pray. In the name of the Father, and of the Son, and of the Holy Spirit. Amen. O God of infinite goodness, you are so good to us to have given us this day and all the challenges in it. As we have started facing them, give us the strength and the courage to remain faithful to you. We commend ourselves and all we are doing into your hands. May your blessings remain with us and all we do. Let us never be separated from you. Amen.
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0: If na hustle, I hustle, oh. Everybody, they feel I'm, oh. Yes, so then they feel I'm a canon at that band. One day, I go by the name Slim Brown, a.k.a. the Egwu Master. And I'm chilling right now with a huge man with a huge voice. I'm talking of Moke Baraba. You find your Rakwe on Sapientia FM 95.3. 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
2: Yeah, what's up, people? 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
6: My name is Harry Song, aka Mr. Songs, aka Mr. Betapi King, and this is your boy Ifeanyi Orakwe, the huge man, fan zone, Harry Song, Mr. Colombo, Colombo. Take me away, Ifeanyi Orakwe. Give it to my people. Give it to them. Oh, yeah, now. 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
7: Mr. Roy in the building with Woke Baraba. Ifeanyi Orakwe, the huge man with the huge voice on Radio Sapientia 95.3 FM. Don't touch it. Mr. Roy says so. Pra! Ha ha. Abia.

Ladies and gentlemen, we have a game today against Russia. I'm talking about the Super Eagles of Nigeria. Nigeria versus Russia. It's so funny because a lot of people are not aware. And even the ones that are aware, many are not interested. You know why? It's a friendly match. The Nations Cup qualifiers that we played back-to-back against Madagascar and Guinea-Bissau. Nations Cup qualifiers against Kiribati countries. We struggled in those two games against Madagascar in our own home. We struggled. We came from one goal down. Managed to win 2-1. Now went away to Guinea-Bissau by 3-0. Now we have a game against Russia. 5 p.m. Nigerian time. And a lot of Nigerians are not interested. It's really a case of alum. Somebody please write Ebenebebu Super Eagles in the comment section.

0: Ladies and gentlemen, Michael Olise is currently firing on all cylinders. These guys came up against Belgium. Yesterday on the show, we were doing preview to that game, talking about the big Belgian players that will play. You know, the Kevin De Bruyne, the Catalare, Romelu Lukaku, all those big Belgian players. Among them, they went to France, and Michael Olise battered Belgium. Michael Olise. Yesterday, we were talking about Michael Olise, who, as at yesterday, before this game was played, had a total of 11 goals and 5 assists for both club and country this season. Okay, huh? 11 goals, yes, as at yesterday, for both Bayern Munich and France, because he scored in the 3 games he played for France before this game, their 4th game that was played last night. Michael Olise came into that game on the 60th minute. Assisted Rancheki's goal immediately. And scored 2 goals back to back in the closing stages of that game. We're going to talk about it. That guy is a genius. That guy is... You know, it pains me so much when you talk about him and Lamine Yamal. You hear a lot of Lamine Yamal fans or Barcelona fans saying, no, don't compare an old man like Michael Olise. Michael Olise is just 25. Lamine Yamal is 19. 2 of them are world-class players. So we can compare the 2 of them. We can talk about the 2 of them. But I'm bobbing up with anybody with Lamine Yamal. All of you will remember he's 19 years old. But when he's playing games and embarrassing his father's age mates, dribbling everybody, playing coilers, scoring world-class goals and returning lots of numbers, you will remember he's 19. Now, Madichi Kualiano, no, remember, Michael Olise is 25, Lamine Yamal is just 19. You are living at 19. He can go toe-to-toe with anybody in world football. So one of these days, we're going to talk about these 2 guys. But then, Michael Olise. Well, I said it on the show yesterday. His mother is from Algeria. His father is from Delta State here. He was born in England, but somehow he ended up playing for France. I wish he was playing for the Super Eagles. Mba, thank God you're playing for France. Because if we were playing for the Super Eagles, Alo Akeme, bam, bam. Ladies and gentlemen, we have games coming up this night in the UEFA Nations League. Juicy fixtures. We're going to talk about them. But then the biggest thing in world football right now is the last dance of the king of football. The last dance of the god of football, the god amongst men, Lionel Messi. I no longer call him the greatest of all time because that would be limiting who he is, you know. That would be an insult to him because only human beings are considered the greatest of all time in anything. He's not human. He's not human. Has never been. His farewell game will happen this night, 12 midnight against Benin Republic. After tonight, Lionel Messi will never wear the Argentina jersey ever again. Indeed, let's start the show proper because if I go into what I want to say, then I may not be able to say good afternoon to you listening to me right now. I know how we do on the show. If I get into this thing now, I may not be able to say good afternoon. So let me first of all celebrate all of you by saying good afternoon to you. Thank you so much for leaving everything you're supposed to be doing this lovely Tuesday afternoon just to listen to me. Today is the 6th of October, 2026. Beautiful day the Lord has made. 14 minutes gone past 1 p.m. Have you had lunch? If you have not had lunch, let me recommend. I can offer my recommend this afternoon because the weather is somehow a four-bono with okra. Please don't eat it with Gary. Don't eat it with apple. Don't waste your time eating it with semo. If you want to enjoy it, use nioka. Nioka. What's nioka in English language, please? If you know, write it in the comment section. I beg, what is nioka in English language? I don't know what it means in English. you know, using nioka to eat the hofo obono. Make sure there is okro in the obono. You know, and Onitsha people, they know how to do this thing very well. You know, they have the one they call ofemenu. They put the nioka, and then they put the obono on top of the nioka. You look and you won't see the nioka. You just see one very large plate full of what's it called? Soup and meat and orishi-rishi. It is what it is. Thank you so much. Indeed, I continue to adore all of you. I always embrace you, and I never forget to celebrate you. I love you all to the moon and back. Good afternoon to you, and welcome. Special thanks to the sponsors of the show, talking about Crystal Garden Estate. Crystal Garden Estate, thank you. Thank you, and thank you some more for the constant love and support you show us every afternoon right here on Fans. And Umunem, we hear from Crystal Garden Estate. When we return, I'll tell you the full story. Hang in there, please. Don't touch your dial.
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Some of them, I told you on the show yesterday that the record for the fastest ticket sellouts in football history belongs to Lionel Messi's upcoming farewell match for Argentina, happening midnight. That's 12 a.m. Midnight. That game is against the Republic. It will happen at the 85,000 capacity Buenos Aires Monumental Stadium. Indeed, 85,018 tickets were sold within just 16 minutes. That's the fastest ticket sellout in football history. This game is called the El Ultimo Tango. In Argentina, they call it the El Ultimo Tango. That's the last tango, the last dance. See, I've never felt like this for any player's farewell match or any player who retired from football, either international football or football in general. I've never felt like this before. And if you know me well, you know I've watched football for a very long time. I've never felt like this. I remember on the 9th of February 2026 when Pagé announced his retirement from the Super Eagles. I'm talking about JJ Okocha. I won't see him that day. I was like, so I will never see JJ again for the Super Eagles. I'll never see him play again. The man too good, they named him twice. One of the best entertainers in world football. When you watch JJ play football, You enjoy the game. The guy, he was always very entertaining. I know. Even if the Super Eagles are playing rubbish, JJ will entertain you. He will play that pass from 45 yards without looking. You know, so when I say something sometimes, from Kerepoto Maka, with all due respect, think I'm making it up. I'm saying it because we're total. Ask your elder brothers, your uncles. JJ could throw a 45 yards pass without looking. Ogabuya Kanasa, that is a Trivella, with the inside of his boots, looking to the left, he would throw a long pass, a 45-yard long pass to the right, and it would be very accurate. When JJ retired, he was like, so I will never see this guy dink the ball over players anymore, because Omar dinking the ball over players. That is, Solia is to put it between your legs. He command overhead. You know, that's what it means to dink the ball over players with so much ease. JJ's first touch. His first touch alone makes ladies fall in love. I'm telling you, his first touch of the ball. As if you give him a pass, his first touch. His body feints makes match officials get very confused. He left the game after 2006 Africa Cup of Nations in Egypt. I remember we got to the semifinals. Played against Ivory Coast, Abai 1-0 in the semifinals. We went to the third place game, played against Senegal. We beat Senegal. Garibal Lawal scored the winning goal. After that game, JJ said, thank you very much. I no play again. It was so painful. Another player whose retirement affected me so much was Papilo. Daddy, Kanuwanko. Oh. By far, Nigeria's greatest footballer of all time. It pains me when you ask Margo, some of these Kerepoto Muazi, and also Chelsea fans, who is Nigeria's greatest player of all time? They say Mikel Obi. Mikel, who? And if you ask them, they'll tell you, oh.

He won two league titles with Chelsea because he came in 2006 to Chelsea. Left Lino Slough. He went to Man United a little before. He didn't play for Man U though. He was just going back and forth between Man United and Chelsea. Why? What catching? Jose Mourinho was keen to get him. After Alex Ferguson had already flown to Nigeria and discussed with his parents. So by the time he came to Chelsea, it was 2006. Chelsea had already won 2005-2006 Premier League titles. So he didn't play in those ones. The two Premier League titles he won were 2010 and 2015. Chelsea fans will be so fast to tell you, home only two Premier League titles. He has four FA Cups. 2007, 2009, 2010, 2012. He has two Carabao Cups. He has one UEFA Europa League, one Champions League. And then to cap it up, they'll tell you, oh, the kind of what you're talking about never won the Nations Cup. But Mikel Obi won the Nations Cup in 2013. Hear me. Mikel Obi, with all due respect, was never a big part of that Chelsea squad that won throughout the time he played in Chelsea. You know, when somebody who didn't watch Chelsea from when Mikel even went to Linoslo before he came to England, when he says such a thing, you be like, what is he talking about? But when I say it, you know I know. Because I know where Roman Abramovich came, just like yesterday. Which Mikel Obi? In that Chelsea team, there are generals like Peter Cech, Captain John Terry, Ricardo Cavallo, Ashley Cole. These are world-class players. Branislav Ivanovic, even Alex, the Brazilian Alex, was a bigger player than Mikel Obi. His full name is Alex Rodrigo Diaz da Costa. Some Chelsea fans have forgotten. That guy now about 40 years free kick, who shot Hokwaginisi Mwah. Paulo Ferreira came to the Premier League. In fact, let me not exaggerate. Take away Gary Neville. He was the best right back in the Premier League in his time when he came from FC Porto. He came as a winner of two Primeira Liga, two Taça de Portugal, one UEFA Cup and one Champions League with FC Porto before he came. Before one catching, I brought him. Ah, Jose Mourinho. Oh, man. Mourinho have assembled teams. Giuliano Belletti was in that team too. Giuliano Belletti was the guy that scored a winning goal against Arsenal at the National Stadium of France in Saint-Denis, Paris in 2006, 4 years before Mikel won his first Premier League title. Kamaka Jonga. Nage Fulinanya Joe Cole. With the rudest man. See Mikel Obi. Meanwhile, all these guys in Napo. Well, maybe John Terry. Question me what John Terry and Cavallo with all these guys. But then there are names that you mentioned in that Chelsea team. If you mention these names alongside Mikel Obi, you go to jail and gamble. I'm talking about men like Frank Lampard, one of the best attacking midfielders of all time. Marco Ballack, till today, the best German midfielder of all time. The eclectic Michael Essien. I don't know how to start talking about Michael Essien, because he's a name you cannot, even Mikel Obi is his idol. Deco of FC Porto, Deco of Barcelona, Didier Drogba, Nicolas Anelka, even Florent Malouda. See Mikel Obi. He got a good Mikel Obi with small boys in the team like Solomon Kalou, Daniel Sturridge, Franco Di Santo, Scott Sinclair. Even in that AFCON team of 2013, that AFCON team that won, big up to Mikel Obi. He was one of the big boys in the team, but big by name. Vicente Nyama was one of the biggest guys that helped Nigeria win that competition. Sondemba practically gave us that cup. When Kanuwanko was playing for Inter Milan, great men like Ivan Zamorano was jumping on top of his back, money assists. Three times off Football of the Year, Ronaldo de Lima. These are guys that were jumping on top of his back. He played alongside Roberto Baggio, Alvaro Ricoba,
Diego Simeone, Javier Zanetti, Gianluca Pagliuca. Oh my. Pagliuca, Gianluca Pagliuca. Go back to his days in Ajax when he was 17, 18, 19. When they won the Champions League in 1995, beating AC Milan in the final. I've talked about that team a lot of times. Under Nwankwo Jean-Louis Van Gaal. Kanu Nwankwo is a force to reckon with. Until Nwankwo Tolomei brought him to Arsenal. Arsene Wenger. In February of 1999. Go and check. In 1999-2000 season. His first season for Arsenal. He scored 18 goals in all competitions. 13 league goals. 18 in all competitions. He was not their number 9. No. Number 9 for Arsenal then was Davosuka. Davosuka and Thierry Henry. He was a supporting striker. What am I even talking about? If you're young, you didn't know what happened in Nigeria in 1996, please ask your elder brothers or your father or your uncle. Ask them what happened in Atlanta 96. If I get into that now, I may not be able to do this show again today. I'm going to somewhere. Just let me leave it at this. Ask your elder brothers the day Nigerians took to the streets in the middle of the night. People have called this show before when I talked about this in the past. It was because of Papillo. So please, whenever I say Imago is the greatest Nigerian of all time when it comes to football, please don't. This guy is 2 times Africa Footballer of the Year. Oh my. The day Papillo retired, that was on the 24th of June, 2010. After we awkward terribly in South Africa, FIFA World Cup 2010. I remember that World Cup. We were in the Group D, Argentina, South Korea, South Korea, Greece, and Nigeria. Argentina beat us 1-0. Lionel Messi scored that goal. Greece by 2-0. We drew 2-2 against South Korea. Park here by Nataba. As soon as we awkward there, Papillo said, I no play again. When Kanu Nwankwo and JJ left, the Super Eagles have been blowing hot and cold. I'm telling you, till date. Another player whose retirement pained me the most was Ronaldo de Lima. The senior Ronaldo. The best striker created by God. His goal per game ratio will blow your mind. What killed him was injury. 3 times Footballer of the Year, 2 times Ballon d'Or winner. His full name is Ronaldo Luis Nazario de Lima. They call him the O Phenomeno. It means the phenomenon. When this guy retired, it was in 2006. He retired in 2011 officially, but his last competitive game for Brazil was in World Cup 2006. Their final match was in the quarterfinals of that World Cup against France. That game was played at the World Stadium, the home of Frankfurt. They lost 1-0 to France. Thierry Henry scored the goal. Zidane gave him the assist. I just remembered. Zidane's retirement pained me more than all these retirements I've talked about. Because before I even knew about Lionel Messi and what can be said, Zidane was my greatest footballer of all time. Ask anybody who watched football, at least in the 90s, up until the early 2000s. Zidane was a demigod at that time. Till now, he's my second greatest footballer of all time. Zinedine Zidane. I've talked about this before. You know, but Margo, because of fans of Nwoke Mbaise who overhype him, Zidane is actually a bigger and more accomplished footballer. If today's your first time on the show, Nwoke Mbaise is Cristiano Ronaldo. Oh yes, Zidane is a bigger footballer than Cristiano Ronaldo will ever be.
What does Cristiano have that Zidane doesn't have? Goals? Zidane was a midfielder. He was not a striker. Oh, yes. He won league titles. When he was playing for Canes, before he went to Bordeaux, he won the second division in the French Ligue 1. Came to, left Bordeaux to Juventus, won the league back-to-back. Came to Real Madrid, won the Champions League, won the league. He won cup games, he won everything. But then he did something what can be said we'll never dream of. Before Zidane, France had no World Cup. In case you don't know, World Cup is the biggest football competition till tomorrow. Before Zidane, France national team had no World Cup in their coffers. Zinedine Zidane won the first one for them in 1998. He scored 2 goals in that final. And gave France their first ever World Cup. Fast forward to 2 years later, he led France to the Euros. Because when Hockenby say brags in a Euro, he scored just 3 goals. He didn't even play in the final. Had less than 7.0 rating in most of the games in the Euros. Go and check. One of these days, we're going to talk about it. Euro won a shout in 2016. He was not the best player of the tournament. He was not the highest goal scorer in the tournament. Zinedine Zidane took France to Euro 2000. He won the Euros and won the best player of the Euros. That's how to take a team to a tournament. They were relying on him to take them to Japan, Korea 2002. He got injured in a friendly qualifiers before the tournament. Because he was injured, they left in the first round. He told them to calm down. 4 years later, in Germany, he took them again. We're talking about World Cup, for heaven's sake. Went to that World Cup in Germany. Scored in the final again. He has 3 goals in World Cup finals. What can be said has never played a quarter final game in the World Cup. Has never played a quarter, not to talk of semi, not to talk of final. Zidane has 3 goals in 2 World Cup finals. Scored, beat Gigi Buffon. He for the Panenka, Piantina, Obalia. Buffon was in his post. He chipped the Panenka. Hoko Nime net, Danime post. Ask your elders. Some of you are too young to know. On the 1-1 5 minutes, in extra time, he had booted Materazzi. Utterly, I see Nobi. By the time the referee, his name is Horacio Elizondo. That's the name of that referee. I wanted to check, so you know I'm not making it up. By the time he showed him that red card, Zidane walked away from that pitch. That pitch is the Necker Stadium. That's the home of Stuttgart. That was where that final was played. Zidane walked away from there. Walked away from international football. And walked away from football completely. Guess what? Behind him, while he was walking away, he won the Golden Ball of the World Cup. The best player of the entire World Cup. That's how you know great players. Yet, no noise. The day Zidane walked away, I was like, what else am I watching? I remember my man, Paolo Maldini. He retired in 2002. That's another one that pained me. After Japan, Korea, 2002. On the 8th of June, 2002, Italy came up against South Korea. The coach of South Korea back then. Wayokahamen at that match. Honestly, they beat Italy 2-1. As soon as that game ended, Paolo Maldini said, I don't play again. That's where he ended his 14-year service of the Italian national team. I can go on and on and on. The reason I'm saying all this is for you to know that I've seen the best of the best play football. But none of their retirement hit me like that of the little man with the lion heart. Chai, the most humble genius created by the Almighty. In fact, somebody told me that God wanted to enjoy football. He sent Angel Gabriel. Say, please, go to the world and play football. Angel Gabriel was born into the home of late Jorge Messi and Celia Cucitini. On the 24th of June, 1987. And God said his name will be Lionel Andres Messi. A God among men. My, you, my.
This guy, oh man. I don't just know how to describe him. I don't know. I've said this countless times. Whoever started this argument between the God of football and what can be said, that's like bringing an argument between a lion and a bed bug. Chinchi. Kwema chinchi. A lion and a bed bug. Whoever started this argument should be locked up. Namarin, situ fuiki. The only person who plays farewell match tonight, 12 midnight, at the Estadio Mass Monumental Stadium in Argentina. I told you already. 80,018 tickets for this game was sold out in 16 minutes, setting a record for the fastest ticket sellout in football history. This is not the first time. I said it on the show yesterday. It's not the first time. The second fastest ticket sellout in football history was when Inter Miami, in August of 2023, played against FC Dallas. That game was played at the Toyota Stadium in Dallas. US of A. The entire capacity of the stadium was, the tickets were sold out in less than 35 minutes. The third highest ticket sellout was the Soweto Derby in South Africa. Kaizer Chiefs versus Orlando Pirates. Sold out in October of 2026. First week of October. 2025, sorry. The next one was when Inter Miami played Hong Kong 11. February of 2024. All 40,000 seats were sold out within 15 minutes. That's Lionel Messi two times. This is his third time of breaking this record. He's not even aware. He's not aware. Now, let me shock you. These tickets that were sold out in 16 minutes for this game this night, I break it down for you. You know, in every big stadium, there are levels and different prices of tickets. The general admission was sold for $59 per ticket. The upper tier was sold for between $119 to $211 per ticket. The mid-lower tiers was sold for $211 to $316 per ticket. As I speak to you right now, that general admission is selling for more than $1,000 in the black market. Because people bought it to sell it. The upper tier that sold out for just between $119 to $211 is being sold now for up to $5,000 per ticket. The mid-lower tiers, that the highest ticket was $316 when it was sold originally, it's been sold for close to $10,000 now per ticket. Just so people can watch this guy in his last dance. And let me tell you the part that I love so much. Because whenever I talk about this guy, I talk about his humility. This guy invited every single Argentina player who has retired to come and watch this game and cover their tickets, all of them. Did you hear what I said? Lionel Messi invited every single Argentina player who had played before, who is still alive, to come and watch this game. One of the people that he called was Nicolas Otamendi. Nicolas Otamendi retired after the World Cup, just before Lionel Messi. In fact, he had announced his retirement before the World Cup. Hear me. By the time he announced his retirement, the last home game he played, Nicolas Otamendi, because he's 38, the last home game he played was in a friendly match against Zambia. That game was played at the Alberto Jose Armando Stadium in Buenos Aires, Argentina. His last home game. Match Azoba in Argentina soil. What happened? 4 minutes into that game, Julian Alvarez scored the first goal. 43rd minute, just before halftime, the God of Football scored. By halftime, it was 2-0. Fast forward to the second half, they came in. On the 49th minute, Argentina won a penalty. The God of Football walked to the ball. He is their official set-piece taker. All set pieces, including long and short-range free kicks and penalty.
He walked to the ball, picked up the ball, pointed to Nicolas Otamendi, told him to come and take the penalty. Otamendi said, me? He said, yes. Otamendi was looking behind him. He said, no, you, come. He was Otamendi's teammates. I told him, go. He gave him the ball. Walked away. Otamendi kept that ball in the penalty spot, scored the goal. And every single Argentina player on that pitch rushed to the God of Football to celebrate with him. Because he knew this was this guy's last game on Argentina soil. He knew it was his time for glory. He knew. How can Bissé will walk away from his team? Because Jorge Jesus, the Portugal coach, knows that he's a big liability to the team. Sat him out of the game against Norway so they could win. He walked away from the training. Walked away from the entire team. He threatened the team that he was going to go to that Piers Morgan platform to rat out the entire team and tell their secrets. His own brothers. Nicolas Otamendi had his glory. His family was there in the stands. Runa stands because he was playing his last game. Lionel Messi gave him that glory. Tell me what he will not do to protect Messi. Tell me. That's why I told you, look at the way Argentina comes out from the dugout when they have a game with Lionel Messi in the ranks. Before Otamendi gets there, Rodrigo de Paul needed to go in. That's how much they love him. And that's the reason why.

To Lionel Messi, I say thank you. Thank you. This is your last time. An international scene. Thank you, sir. Thank you. Thank you for everything. Thank you for the memories. Thank you for the bragging rights. Thank you for not putting your fans to shame. Like what can be said. His fans everywhere. Ne explain. Hey, so person spoke in favor of him. Have you heard what Nani said? Nani said the way they are treating him is not good. Have you heard what Luis Figo said? That's what they are going up and including making up stories. The other one saying now, Rui Costa said, that's the chairman of Benfica. Rui Costa, big player in the Portuguese team. Even before, he played with Rui Costa because he was in that Euro in Greece. The one Greece won in 2004. Rui Costa never said anything. Then Sonkowa, Kana Kowa. Because when you're supporting a failure, he just continued to explain nonsense. But thank you, Lionel Messi, for the bragging rights. Thank you. Thank you for the goals. Thank you for the goals. At least your fans can brag. You're the second highest goal scorer in FIFA World Cup of all time. Thank you for the assist. At least your friends can brag. You're finishing your career with the highest assist in FIFA World Cup of all time. I am not talking about international football generally. I'm talking about football's biggest competition. Thank you for finishing with the highest goal contributions of all time in the history of FIFA World Cup. Thank you for finishing your career with the highest completed dribbles in FIFA World Cup history. Some of you don't know. Eden Hazard, playing for Belgium, had 60 dribbles completed. Kylian Mbappe, 70. Jairzinho of Brazil, 78. Diego Armando Maradona, the most skillful player created by God before the coming of Lionel Messi, finished with 105. He was the only one with the highest completed dribbles in a FIFA World Cup in FIFA World Cup history, before Messi beat his record. Messi is going away with 125. Thank you for the awards. Thank you for the awards. For finishing your career with the highest man of the match awards in FIFA World Cup history. And about second, every other person in the top five list, if you merge their man of the match awards together, it's still below the God of Football. Thank you for being the most decorated footballer of all time. 48 trophies. We said he was 49 because of the Champions Cup he won when they beat Columbus Crew FC. But people said, no, it's a one-day tournament. Iwe Pugodia is still on 48. Second is Dani Alves with 46. What can be said? Just 36. So if you add 10 to the number of trophies, what can be said? He's still 12 behind the God of Beckham, maybe. Thank you for the 6 European Golden Boots. Nobody comes close. Thank you for taking Argentina to 3 FIFA World Cup finals. 3. Thank you for being the only human being, dead or alive, to win 2 FIFA World Cup Golden Balls in the history of FIFA World Cup. 2. In 2014 and 2022, best players of the World Cup. Best player of the two World Cups. Sorry. And in the last World Cup, where you took them to the final again, but didn't win the best player, you were the second best player. You won the silver ball. Thank you for winning the 2005 121 FIFA World Cup. You didn't just end there. That's the former World Youth Championship. It was the FIFA Under-21 World Cup. Under-20 World Cup. Sorry. You also won the 2005 FIFA Under-20 World Cup Golden Ball. The best player of that tournament. Mikel Obi won the silver ball. I remember. Tai Taiwo won the bronze ball. He won the 2005 FIFA Under-20 World Cup Golden Ball. Best player of the tournament. He won the 2005 FIFA Under-20 World Cup Golden Boots.
Thank you for winning the 2008 Olympic gold medal for Argentina. Thank you. Thank you for the two Copa America trophies. He did not just win the Copa America. He won the Copa America Golden Ball in 2015 and 2021. Best player of the tournament in 2015 and 2021. He won the Copa America Golden Boot in 2021. Thank you. Thank you for the 2022 Finalissima. One on the 1st of June 2022. When you led Argentina to demolish Italy 3-0 at the Wembley Stadium in London. Thank you. In a very special way, I say thank you for winning the 2022 FIFA World Cup in Qatar. And finally, thank you for existing in my lifetime. I'll tell my grandkids.

ladies and gentlemen, don't bother predicting the Argentina versus Benin Republic game. No, don't bother, because it's basically a farewell match, not a series, it's not even a friendly match, you know. So it's a farewell game. Let's forget about it. Let's concentrate on the big games. Before we get into the big games, let's talk about the two big games played yesterday in the UEFA Nations League. Number one, Italy versus Turkey. Oh yes, Italy versus Turkey. First goal was scored in the 26th minute. Gianluca Scamacca scored that goal for Italy. By halftime, it was 1-0. Fast forward to the second half. Adal Simsa put one back for Turkey. That was on the 61st minute. 3 minutes after he scored, Riccardo Calafiori, big Cala, was now, scored. Nicola Barella gave him the assist to make it 2-1 for Italy. And then fast forward to the 87th minute, Francesco Pew scored to make it, that's Francesco Esposito, that's his full name, scored to make it 3-1 for Italy.

yesterday in the France National Stadium, Belgium came to town. Dodi, looking back you, scored the first goal for Belgium. Romeo Lavia gave him the assist. Chelsea's Romeo Lavia. On the 35th minute. By halftime, he was 1-0. Fast forward to the second half. 68th minute. Zinedine Zidane pulled out Ousmane Dembele. Brought in Michael Olise. Pulled out Magnus Akoluche. Brought in Ryan Cherki. Pulled out Manu Kone. Brought in Lucas Dacunha. Match was a local. Then pulled out Bradley Bakola, brought in Desaradue. On the 77th minute, Desaradue scored. Lucas Dacunha gave him the assist to make it 1-1. 81st minute, Michael Olise gave Ryan Cherki the ball. Ryan Cherki scored to make it 2-1. On the 88th minute, Desaradue gave Michael Olise his first assist. Michael Olise scored his first goal on the night. On the 91st minute, Desaradue again gave Michael Olise the ball again. Michael Olise scored his second goal of the night. Ladies and gentlemen, Michael Olise has scored 5 goals in his last 4 games in this ongoing 2026-2027 UEFA Nations League for France.

France beat Belgium 4-1 there. Fast forward to today's games. Well, we'll talk about Nigeria last. Let's predict the UEFA Nations League first. 7:45 p.m. Nigerian time. Two games will be played at the same time. Number one, Croatia versus Spain. This is when I'll be needing your help if you're watching me live. Croatia versus Spain. Please, give us your scoreline prediction. Croatia versus Spain. This time, Spain will go away to Croatia. Remember, England beat Croatia 7-0 a few days ago. Let's see what Spain can bring to the table tonight. In the Spanish team, I expect to see Lamine Yamal. Rodri will be deep in the midfield. Pedri, the central midfielder. Uncle Dani, Naniomo will be the attacking midfielder. Alex Mina to the left. Paul Kubasi at the back, pairing with Aymeric Laporte. I expect to see David Raya in goal. What do you think will happen between Spain and Croatia? Give us your scoreline prediction very quickly in the comment section. Don't forget to watch me live on Facebook and also join us there. My Facebook page is Huge Man Page. Huge Man Page. Huge is spelled H-U-G-E. Man, M-A-N. Page, P-A-G-E. Do well to search for the one with 145,000 followers. That's the right one. Once you get there, click that follow button. Scroll down. See the live stream. Go to the comment section and tell us your scoreline prediction, Croatia versus Spain. Benghazi said straight win for Spain. Ijoma Bichi said 4-1 win for Spain. Francis Okaka said, what? Or 9-0 Kanafu. Yeah, what do you mean by 9-0? Uchenna Wisdom said 7-0. Well, I know you guys are saying this because England beat them 7-0. This is a different ball game, sir. Kita Karaskeli, I see you. He said 4-0 win for Spain. Lots of people are saying 3-1. Top guy, he said 3-1. Chike Akora said 4-1. Andrew Emmanuel said 2-0. Okay, let's go with 3-1. 3-1 or 4-1. Spain, 3. Common, ordinary, simple, Croatia, 1. The second game that will happen by 7:45 p.m. Nigerian time is England versus Czech Republic. England versus Czech Republic. Ladies and gentlemen, Spain and England are joking with these other two countries, Croatia and Czech. Kosi soha onya jidonya opiawayazu. Onya jidonya opiawayazu. Spain beat Croatia 2-0 in their last game. Czech Republic in their last game. England won 7-0. What do you think will happen in this one? England versus Czech Republic. Give us a scoreline prediction. England will be playing this game at home, at Wembley. Jordan Pickford will be in goal. Jared Quensah right back. Left back, Lewis Hall. Central defenders, Ezrie Konsa and McGray. Defensive midfielder should be Elliot Anderson. Jude Bellingham and Uncle Jude attacking midfield. Bukayo Saka, who scored a brace in their game against Croatia, who play outside right, that's right wing. Anthony Gordon, left wing. Harry Kane, the walking, talking, goal scoring statistics, will be the out and out.

0: I said 3-0 win for England. Benghazi said 5-1 win for England. Okay. Kita Karaskeli, I said 3-0 win for England. Oh, somebody said 7-0 again. That's Francis Okaka. Another 7-0, I doubt. Mwabaka said 3-0 win for England. Emmanuel Equitable said 4-0 win for England. Chris Akechi, 3-0 win for England. Chika Akora, 3-1 win for England.
1: Chief, Ifeanyi Oragbue, the hugest man alive.
0: Let's go with another 3-1 or 3-0. I think England may keep a clean sheet, but let's just put one there. England 3, Czech Republic 1. Finally, Nigeria versus Russia. Nigeria versus Russia. I know many people don't like it when we bring up Nigeria here, especially after our back-to-back Okwa in the AFCON qualifiers. Well, ladies and gentlemen, this game will happen this evening, whether we like it or not. 5 p.m. Nigerian time at the Nizhny Novgorod Stadium. That stadium is in Russia. We couldn't beat Cripple Africa and Abo in our own continent. What are we going to do against Russia? Nigeria versus Russia very quickly. Kobe Joy said Nigeria to lose 4-0. Abdul No Play said Russia to win Nigeria 3-2. Imo Equitable, okay, you're still talking about England. Usman Hassan said Russia to beat Nigeria 2-1. Top Guy said 0-0 draw. Debam Healthcare said Russia 3, Nigeria 1. Hello, Obwe Chibueze, Russia 2, Nigeria 1. Chukwe Kwejon Chris Ifani, Russia 4, Nigeria 0. nobody's even giving Nigeria a chance. Kita Karaskelia said 1-1. Okay. Chika Akora said Russia 4, Nigeria 2. Can you score up to 2 goals? Well, let's go with Nigeria 1, Russia 0, because we must be patriotic. Niger, I know everybody is saying Russia will win, but by the grace of God, Nigeria 1, Russia 0. It is what it is, ladies and gentlemen. Let's talk football right now. I don't know what it is you want to talk about. You want to talk about Lionel Messi's career? You're welcome to do so. International career, because after today, you'll still be playing club football. So we're talking about on the international scene, saying Lionel Messi will be bowing out this night against Benin Republic, right? He will never play for Argentina anymore after this night. You want to talk about Michael Olise? And the fact that he's firing on all cylinders for France, you're welcome to do so. You want to talk about the games coming up in the Nations League this night? You're welcome to do so. You want to talk about Nigeria versus Russia? Oh, be my guest. But this is how you're going to do it now. If you're watching me live, tell us your name, the football club you're supporting, and of course your location. Your name, the football club you're supporting, your location before you talk to us. Whatever it is you want to say on the show, please, first of all, tell us your name, your location, and of course, are the football club you're supporting, so we know where you're coming from. That's for my online viewers, people who are watching me from my Facebook page. Don't forget, you can watch me live on Facebook. The page is Huge Man Page. Huge Man Page. Huge is spelled H-U-G-E. Man, M-A-N. Page, P-A-G-E. Search for the one with 145,000 followers. That's the right one. Once you get there, click that follow button. Scroll down, see the live stream. Go to the comment section and do the needful. If you want your voices heard, the phone line is simple. 090-3594-4777. My name is Ifeanyi Orakwe, the hugest man alive. I am the walking, talking soccer statistics. Hard part of duty since 1 p.m. I'm sure I'm going to be here with you till 3. Hang in there, please. Don't touch your dad.

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2: Huge man. Odogu.

huge man, talk about football, leave Cristiano Ronaldo alone. I wish I can, you know, but when I hear people like you mention him and the god of football in the same sentence, he pains me so much. So I need to educate the youngsters, you know, because I know even many of you who are defending what can be say never watched him. It just occurred to me. The 2008 people keep talking about, many Mago fans of what NBC happened how many years ago? That's 2 years from now to be 20 years. Okay? 2 years from now, it will be 20 years. And then I see a 25-year-old guy schooling huge man about what Ronaldo did in 2008. Well, I bet Anyangu, don't worry, you'll be all right. You know, sometimes the truth pains. I'm going to have food for my kidney. But the truth is the truth. Don't worry, you'll be all right. Desmond Okanya said, he's from Akudiewa. In a way, he said, no chance in no football. I salute you, sir. Steven Ezenanya Mwakonuche said, you man, please. He said, what? Please, I want to ask. People are saying that footballers are not using their real age. They say Lionel Messi is more than 40. Please, can you say something about it? Well, it's only in the third world countries that you can alter your age. It's only in the third world countries. Meanwhile, Lionel Messi left Rosario, Argentina on the 17th of September, year 2000. He was just 13 years old. So, when did the altering happen? From Argentina to Spain, where and when? I don't know. It's only in Africa. Because, my God, a lot of Africans, Adam Mukude, Fadono, Nogu, Mamia, Wika, Kokatubo, Gano, Fako, Mwanga, Ekunati, Ayete, Powder, Nobun, and Webangole, no documentation. Even some of us that were documented, some people will still go back to the hospital. Maybe Olugidego Oluwayibo, it's time for him to retire. He will go and bring another birth certificate, go to the court and swear affidavit. Oh. Just some liar, Bella. Larry, that's Bombay Lord Chooks. Larry, watching live from Ogidi. He said, this man has spoiled my mood by talking about that friendly game. Is it Nigeria versus Russia? Nigeria has a game against Russia that you cannot change, sir.

0: Let's hear from this person. Hello, good afternoon. Oh, sorry, we lost the call. Please call back.
1: Special shout out to my man, Chief.
0: Hello, good afternoon to you. Name and location.
2: Good afternoon, good man.
0: Yeah, good to have you. What's your name, sir?
2: Emeka from Olu.
0: Emeka from Olu. Tell us the football club you're supporting.
2: Heartland. I know they're changing now.
0: Okay, oh. All right, Emeka. Where do you want to let's start from Nigeria, first of all, because we played two games in the Africa Cup of Nations qualifiers, and our boys let us down. Tonight, we have a game against Russia. What do you think?
2: Tell me about Nigeria. Tell me about Messi.
0: Go ahead, sir, please.
2: Bible is true. If you humble yourself, God will lift you up.
0: Simple.
2: If you lift, God will bring you down. He's a who humbled himself and God lifted him up. And he has a fulfilled career.
0: Simple.
2: That is the greatest footballer I have ever seen. Nobody can compete with him. So,
0: you know, my brother, you know, this thing you just said, some people take it for granted. That is, talking about when you lift yourself, God will humble you. Some people think it's a joke. That thing is very serious. It happens in every walk of life. Ibuni onwegi chuku epaki age one side. Honestly.
2: Yes. Yes. I've seen it several times. Time without number.
0: Exactly. Exactly.
2: In all the things you are talking about, Mercy, everything is true.
0: Thank you very much.
2: So, thank you.
0: All right, God bless you, my brother from Heartland. Oh, I would have asked you about Kanuankwa. Oh. All right, what this guy just said, I've quoted the Bible verses, you know, in case you doubt him. Because I know some of you may say, oh, huge man is hyping somebody. That's so just open your Bible, read James chapter 4, verse 6. It says, God opposes the proud, but shows favor to the humble. Proverbs 11:2. When pride comes, then comes disgrace. That's what the Bible said. It said, but with humility comes wisdom and upliftment. Proverbs 16:5. It says, the Lord detests all the proud of heart. Be sure of this. That's what the Bible said. He said, the Lord detests all the proud of the proud. He said, well, be sure of this. They will not go unpunished. Think about it. With all the abilities of Cristiano Ronaldo, with everything Cristiano Ronaldo could do with the ball, if that guy was humble, only God knows what would have happened. But with pride, where is he now? A competition. He's bragging. He won 3 competitions for Portugal. 2 is Nations League. Oh. This same Nations League is going on. And somebody who is called the greatest of all time, he's not even part of the team. He walked away shamefully. He's in Saudi Arabia now. A competition is going on. His brothers are playing the competition. Scoring goals and winning games. He's in Saudi Arabia. Thinking people will come and beg him. Beg him for what? Portuguese fans are chanting, Nenwangoli, that they are winning games. Every single player that could not perform when he was there in the World Cup is firing on all cylinders. That's what pride can do. Because of pride, people are now scrutinizing his records. That Euro 2016 that he claims to have won for Portugal. What was even his input? No, don't worry. Tomorrow we're going to talk about, you know, because of what I did today, it just hit me. Let's do, you know, some international careers of some special players. Let's just, you know, put it to, okay, for pride. Oh, pride will mess you up. Hello, good afternoon to you. Name and location.
3: Good afternoon, sir. Which man?
0: Yeah, you're welcome. What's your name?
3: My name is Mr. Tojuku from Umpo.
0: Mr. Tojuku from Umpo. Tell us the football club you're supporting.
3: I'm a Liverpool fan.
0: Oh, Mr. Liverpool, good to have you.
3: Yes, so
0: Nigeria versus Russia, sir.
3: So I don't mention about Nigeria. They win Nigeria. The Russia will win Nigeria. What a 4-0.
0: Okay, no problem. Go ahead. Let's hear from you, sir.
3: I'm confused about Messi. I swear. I know. I wonder if I can watch it again without Messi.
0: Now, but hold on. Because before you even talk about Messi, why is it that everybody I ask about Nigeria, they will say, no, don't bring it up. No. Rapagodunka, let's say something else. The Super Eagles of Nigeria, and then I'm a live ball. Am I going to represent 250 million Nigerians? How we match that? Honey, Jualo, Sigi, no. Rapagodunda, Russia, Yemeliha.
3: Nigeria, and I hope we help.
0: Hey, no, don't use the F word, oh. Don't use the F word a bit. All right, go ahead. Yeah, they are messing up. They are messing up big time.
3: This Kilimanjaro African club, has look how we're learning more. Imagine Nigeria far back. If this African club, African football, they will win everybody, work for everybody. But now, I don't know what is going on now. When they won their match now, your temperature will be high.
0: I asked a question the last time I did this analysis. You're calling from Mpo, right?
3: Yes.
0: Do you want to tell me that there are no footballers in Mpo who are better than these people representing us?
3: There are plenty.
0: Thank you.
3: Even
0: very much.
3: Even in private school, where we are training, there are plenty people.
0: Okay, in Abobo.
3: Yes.
0: Okay, in Abobo is born at United Primary School.
3: I swear. I see everybody, even me. I can do better than them, sir.
0: All right, thank you, man.

Lofty Stone said, Hitman, please show little respect to Nwokembe. He said he's feeling for Cristiano Ronaldo. He said, the guy brushed him upon himself. It's not my fault. Francis Okaka Chekube Chukwu said, as Okaka name Jesus, said he's a Man City fan. Said he's watching live from Asaba. Said England to win 7-0 again because of Harry Kane. Said he's going to score a hat trick. He said Russia should please beat Nigeria 5-1. Wow. Well, no, why you're near Nigeria now? Okay, can you make Jesus? Now, wow, how can you say Russia will beat our team 5-1? It's very, very bad, sir. Chika Akora said, good afternoon to you. I'm Chika Akora watching live from Mpo, a Barcelona fan. He said, Spain 4, Croatia 1, England 3, Czech Republic 1, Nigeria 2, Russia 4. Hello, man. Bam, bam. He said, unto God of soccer, Lionel Messi, we are with you forever. God bless you.

Stephen Azananya, Wakonuche, said, I saw a live from Miata Nami, Barcelona fan. Okay, he's the guy that asked about football age. I appreciate you, sir. God bless you. How about Chibueze? Said, it's Chibo, NY United, watching live from Unteje. Said, please, huge man, what is the situation with Man City and

Charles Chinwike Onye Ko Onwu said he's a Chelsea fan. He said, "He's my forget about Nigerian football." Ulelu Nakes, the Secretary General of Liverpool fans, watching live from Obaru. He said, "It's my Nigeria will beat."

Mobaru, Real Madrid fan, said, I wish we signed Michael Olise instead of Yandi Omande. Hey! Yandi Omande, Wokan Soka. Mbabura Wokan Soka. Onye Nuguezike. 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Welaju, Fechie, Fiorentino Perez, Anya. They paid 120 million euros to sign this guy. A colossal hapokwa. Oh! Onyoma Sonny, watching live from Okozo. Sherry Jumana, I love your program. God bless you, sir.

Ike Bora. Ike Bora, a Barcelona fan from Asaba. Said, I just want to say thank you very, very much to Lionel Messi for existing in our lifetime. He called him the greatest of all time. Said, football will miss your blessed legs.

0: enjoyable and entertaining. Oh, Abdu, no play, said. Good afternoon to you, huge man. He said, I'm Abdu, watching live from Obaru. He said, I want to thank Lionel Messi for what he did in the history of football. King Leo. Hello.
1: Hello, Shaguji. Good afternoon, sir.
0: Yeah, you're welcome. What's your name?
1: My name is Francis, calling you from Transfiguration here. I'm a Chelsea fan.
0: Mr. Chelsea, Francis, good to have you.
1: Yes, sir.
0: Nigeria versus Russia. Okay, go ahead.
1: Yes,
0: sir. This is good. Okay. All right. Thank you very much, my brother.

0: Hello, good afternoon to you. Name and location.
1: Good afternoon, sir. Good morning. I'm from Asababo.
0: And your name is what?
1: Bashiru, sir.
0: Bashiru?
1: Good afternoon, sir.
0: All right, thank you very much. Very quickly, go ahead. Let's hear from you. Okay, sorry, Kumaka, Nigeria.
1: Nigeria,
0: Nigeria, game only 2-1.
1: Yes,
0: amen, amen. All right. Go ahead. Go ahead. Go ahead, sir.
1: And Ronaldo, because you're not comparing Messi and Ronaldo, because when we quote in the Bible, you may understand it. We have not really seen that yet.
0: Football for Messi, but I feel the man I would be born with humbleness. Ezio,
1: football. All your can't.

Lord Marshal Obidigbo said even the little man has his own arrogance. He said in Argentina national team, he said any player that doesn't worship him gets pushed out of the team. How you people make up some of this nonsense? It just pains me so much. Is that what you want to use to make yourself happy? Okay, because you think they are slaves. They are not human beings. Lovekey's tale said, he's talking about Nigeria. Said, obviously they will lose 4-0 to Russia. He said England to win.

Andrew Emmanuel said, good afternoon to you. He's an Arsenal fan watching live from Oka. He said, please, Yuji, what's the current situation of Arsenal and their injured players? Well, for now, it's just Kai Havertz. Or do you have any other injured player? For now, I think it's just Kai Havertz. Bukayo Saka is still scoring goals for Arsenal. Who else? Ezri Konsa will play this night. Who else? Martin Odegaard. Yes, he picked up a knock for Norway, but he's okay. Who else?

Bob from Anakobe, but watching live from Asaba. He said, I want to appreciate Messi for what he has done in football. He said, Russia will beat Nigeria. Peter Karaskelia said,

Kylian Mbappe said, "You man, please don't use, don't be sentimental." I think that's what you're trying to say. He said that Ronaldo, okay, he said, "I called him a failure." He said he's every other thing but a failure. Well, the truth is that as good as Ronaldo is, I just told you, once you approach your game with pride, the only way you can go is down. That's the truth. The only way you can go is down. Because of pride, Ronaldo didn't know when to leave the scene. He leave the scene when the ovation is loudest. Continued to mess up himself. Went to the World Cup, played against Uzbekistan, and started shouting, "I'm back, I'm back." He's always about him. What happened? He got disgraced out of the World Cup. He continued until Jorge Jesus, who he picked for the national team after Roberto Martinez was sacked, because the two of them worked together in Al Nassr. He picked him. The guy he picked came and saved, liberated Portugal by keeping him out. He's messing up his legacy, not huge man. He's messing up his legacy. Abramo, it's not my fault. This is a guy who should be celebrated globally. Ketaze, they are trying to give him soft landing for him to come back so that they will give him his own farewell match. After walking out on this court, his number 7 jersey was given to Rafael Leo. He wore it immediately for their next game and won. He's the one messing up his legacy, not me. Come on, now, it's already 29 minutes gone past 2 p.m. Very, very quickly, let's pay some bills. Let's pay some bills. Or they come back. Makega come home. If we don't pay bills, aloemai, bam, bam. All right, let me also celebrate Crystal Garden Estate. Crystal Garden Estate, thank you. Thank you, and thank you some more for the wonderful love and support you show us every afternoon right here on Fan Zone. Umunem, let's pay some bills. We'll be right back after this. Don't touch your dial.

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8: My

right, ladies and gentlemen, at this point, I must celebrate all of you for listening to the show. Thank you, and thank you some more. Tonight, 12 midnight, Argentina will be rolling out to play Benin Republic in what is going to be

against England, and of course Croatia versus Spain. 10:45 p.m. Nigerian time. In about 3 hours' time, Nigeria will find out to play against Russia.

0: abụ m Valerian Maduka Okeke, Archbishop nke Onitsha. 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
1: The Chaplet of Divine Mercy. In the name of the Father, and of the Son, and of the Holy Spirit.
2: Amen.
1: Our Father, who art in heaven, hallowed be thy name. Thy kingdom come, thy will be done, on earth as it is in heaven.
2: Give us this day our daily bread, and forgive us our trespasses, as we forgive those who trespass against us. And lead us not into temptation, but deliver us from evil.
1: Hail Mary, full of grace, the Lord is with you. Blessed are you among women, and blessed is the fruit of your womb, Jesus.
2: Holy Mary, Mother of God, pray for us sinners, now and at the hour of our death. Amen.
1: I believe in God, the Father Almighty, creator of heaven and earth. I believe in Jesus Christ, his only Son, our Lord. He was conceived by the power of the Holy Spirit and born of the Virgin Mary. He suffered under Pontius Pilate, was crucified, died, and was buried. He descended to the dead. On the third day he rose again. He ascended into heaven and is seated at the right hand of the Father. He will come again to judge the living and the dead.
2: I believe in the Holy Spirit, the Holy Catholic Church, the communion of saints, the forgiveness of sins, the resurrection of the body, and the life everlasting. Amen.
3: Eternal Father, I offer you the body and blood, soul and divinity, of your dearly beloved Son, our Lord Jesus Christ.
2: In atonement for our sins and those of the whole world,
3: for the sake of his sorrowful passion,
2: have mercy on us and on the whole world.
3: For the sake of his sorrowful passion,
2: have mercy on us and on the whole world.
3: For the sake of his sorrowful passion,
2: have mercy on us and on the whole world.
3: For the sake of his sorrowful passion,
2: have mercy on us and on the whole world.
3: For the sake of his sorrowful passion,
2: have mercy on us and on the whole world.
3: For the sake of his sorrowful passion,
2: have mercy on us and on the whole world.
3: For the sake of his sorrowful passion,
2: have mercy on us and on the whole world.
3: For the sake of his sorrowful passion,
2: have mercy on us and on the whole world.
3: For the sake of his sorrowful passion,
2: have mercy on us and on the whole world.
3: For the sake of his sorrowful passion,
2: have mercy on us and on the whole world.
1: Holy God, Holy Mighty One, Holy Immortal One,
2: have mercy on us and on the whole world.
1: Holy God, Holy Mighty One, Holy Immortal One,
2: have mercy on us and on the whole world.
1: Holy God, Holy Mighty One, Holy Immortal One,
2: have mercy on us and on the whole world.
1: Eternal God,
2: in whom mercy is endless, and the treasury of compassion inexhaustible, look kindly upon us, and increase your mercy in us, that in difficult moments we might not despair, nor become despondent, but with great confidence submit ourselves to your holy will, which is love and mercy itself.
1: O greatly merciful God, infinite goodness, today all mankind calls out from the abyss of its misery to your mercy, to your compassion, O God. And it is with its mighty voice of misery that it cries out. Gracious God, do not reject the prayer of this earth's exiles. O Lord, goodness beyond our understanding, who are acquainted with our misery through and through, and know that by our own power we cannot ascend to you, we implore you, anticipate us with your grace, and keep on increasing your mercy in us, that we may faithfully do your holy will all through our life, and at death's hour. Let the omnipotence of your mercy shield us from the darts of our salvation's enemies, that we may with confidence as your children await your final coming, that day known to you alone. And we expect to obtain everything promised us by Jesus, in spite of all of our wretchedness. For Jesus is our hope. Through his merciful heart, as through an open gate, we pass through to heaven.
0: May the divine mercy
4: accompany you. May the divine mercy lead you. May the divine mercy take care of you all the days of your life. And may Almighty God bless you, the Father and the Son and the Holy Spirit. Amen.
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7: 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Venue, Basilica Field, Basilica of the Most Holy Trinity, Onitsha. Host, Reverend Samson Owebuna, Chaplain CMO, Catholic Archdiocese of Onitsha. Chief host, His Grace, Most Reverend Valerian Maduka Okeke, Archbishop of Onitsha and Metropolitan of Onitsha Ecclesiastical Province. Signed, Brother Azoka Chukunonyelo, Chairman Planning Committee. Brother Kasmia Izukande, Secretary General CMO Catholic Archdiocese of Onitsha. Sir Everest Oba, President General CMO Catholic Archdiocese of Onitsha. Arise, O you men.

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1: As I came in here, I heard those words, cradle of leadership. Well, when the bow breaks, the cradle will fall, and it has fallen here. It has fallen. Makers of men, creators of leaders, be careful what kind of leaders you're producing here. I don't know if Charlie's silence here today is right or wrong. I'm not a judge or jury, but I can tell you this. He won't sell anybody out to buy his future. And that, my friends, is called integrity. That's called courage. Now that's the stuff leaders should be made of.
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All right, ladies and gentlemen, this is Radio Shafia, 95.3 worldwide, and it's just as good as it is. It's just the OG lounge. Today we decided to do it. Just check your time, it's just a minute past hour of four. If I am, is it? Why not overdo it too? No, not much. We just keep playing good music. I just decided to take you back, and one of the finest songs I love is simply what it should be sounding like. I know this kind of life I am living is called happiness. Listen to this song from way back by 4:30. We are going to be having some guests in the studio, and I just enjoyed the music as well. They have something to tell the boys all of. Throwback today.

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In your voice I found comfort, in your silence I still feel your presence. You are not just a station to me, you are a feeling, a companion, a love story I carry every day. Whispering hope, wrapping my soul in peace, and reminding me that some loves don't shout, they simply stay. 95.3 FM, Afolumginaya.

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0: 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Of course, this is the number one radio station is of the night. And once in a while, we just have some few minutes on the OG Lounge to know what they're doing. Good people, quality people. I have my friend, let me call him my friend. I had to make him to just sit with me. Ike Chukwuanko, one day. You're welcome. Don't worry, I mentioned your brother's name. Kanwanko. That's what you kept on saying. You're welcome to the show.
1: Thank you. Thank you. Thank you. Thank you. Thank you.
0: All right. When I started, I said Providus Unity Bank. Then I'm asking, this Providus Unity Bank has successfully completed its integration process. What does the milestone mean for customers and stakeholders?
1: All right, yeah, I thank the session, the radio station Sapienza for this opportunity. And of course, I thank the listeners who are right there listening to what we are talking about today. Yes, Providus Bank is a newly integrated institution formed by the successful merger of Providus Bank and Unity Bank. You know, the integration has quite been successful, very fantastic, having completed, and the bank is now being operated as one unified institution. We are now one, two banks.
0: Unity Bank and Providus Bank.
1: 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Thank you.
0: All right. I want to ask another question.
1: Yep.
0: What are the key benefits customers can expect from the new Providus Unity Bank, the merger?
1: Of course, the benefits are numerous. One of the merger was never just about combining two banks. Of course, it was about creating a stronger institution that can better serve customers and support businesses. I mean, we are bringing together the strengths of the two legacy entities, you know, the expertise and heritage of both banks. We are creating a larger, stronger, and more resilient financial institution. You know, we are improving our ability to support individuals, SMEs, businesses, corporates, and community across Nigeria. We are expanding access to banking services through a wider branch and ATM networks. And of course, we're enhancing operational efficiency and service delivery.
0: I want to ask a question. Will this merger bring in, because a lot of people are worried when it comes to quality. Do you get what I mean? Will Providus Unity Bank bring in something better than, you know, speed when it comes to transactions?
1: Yes, like I said before, we're enhancing operational efficiency and service delivery.
0: So how does the expanded scale of Providus Unity Bank strengthen its ability to serve customers across Nigeria?
1: Yes, that's a good question. Providus Unity Bank now operates through more than 230 business locations across Nigeria. In other words, we have over 230 branches nationwide. So we can reach out.
0: How many branches, my brother, man? How many?
1: Over 230 branches.
0: So people can go around and see

0: 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So we have over 500 ATMs nationwide. And of course, we now serve more than 4 million customers nationwide. I mean, this expanded footprint enables us to serve customers more conveniently and effectively wherever they are located.
1: All right. How have customer engagement influenced the integration journey and the future direction of this bank? Because we always understand, especially for our listeners, and we do money business on it, and guys don't want to stand and be, what is so special about this bank?
0: Now, extensive engagements are being held with customers across the country. It's ongoing. We always have a customers forum, customers engagements, nationwide. Now, these engagements help the bank better understand customers' needs. We understand customers' needs, expectations, and future aspirations. No, because we interact with them one-on-one, they tell us what and what their needs are. It's just like we're going, even in the markets, we engage them to know what the needs are. Now, of course, customers' feedback continue to shape us, shape the products, service, and experiences we provide. When we get feedback from them, it will shape the products we are going to offer to them. And of course, the goal is to build a bank that is more responsive, accessible, and relevant to customers' financial goals.
1: Thank you. All right. Don't get me twisted. I have a lot of questions because we are talking money and we have a couple of few minutes right here this day. 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
0: with
1: you have
0: our transformation
1: extra
0: journey.
1: Extra mile.
0: Extra mile, yes. We are going extra. We are surpassing
1: so
0: customers.
1: So somebody runs the mile, the extra mile.
0: Extra, yes. 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
1: Just a quick one because of our time.
0: 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Thank you.
1: This is a milestone. Congratulations to the bank. As the bank marks this important milestone, what message would you like to share with the customers?
0: Of course, I would like to express our sincere gratitude to customers for their patience, loyalty, goodwill, and trust during the integration process, because it is a process. But thank God we navigated through all the minor challenges, and of course, we succeeded.
1: So you just have a couple of minutes to go. Let me not miss out on an important question I have to ask you. So, what should customers expect from Providence Unity Bank, this new chapter? Because let us be real, the Christmas period is coming. People need a reliable thing to work with when it comes to saving their money.
0: Of course, the focus of this bank, based on this integration and merger, the bank is focused on innovation, service excellence, and financial inclusion. And of course, our commitment is to build a future forward financial institution. That will say, you will see Providence Unity Bank, future forward. And of course, aspiration to remain the preferred financial partner for individual and businesses. And of course, we continue to focus on delivering unique experiences and helping customers achieve their personal and business goals.
1: Thank you.
0: That is what you are looking at. And of course, at Providence Unity Bank, we remain committed on going the extra mile for every customer every day. That is our commitment. I will never stop doing that.
1: I would have liked to go on and on with you, but our time is up. Because you have a lot to go through with. So the question is simple. I want to ask you just very quick one in one sentence.
0: Okay.

0: Yeah, I'm listening.
1: And it has to be one sentence.
0: Yeah.
1: What is your message to your customers? 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
1: Thank you so much, Ikechukwu.
0: Thank you so much.
1: Ladies and gentlemen, anybody that enjoyed this, just know that you'll be seeing more in the city of Onitsha and across, and thousands of other locations across the world and in Nigeria. Congratulations for this milestone. Ikechukwu, Providence Unity Bank is here. Once in a while, you come again and explain to us so that we understand.
0: Yes, I will, of course.
1: I now know go guy bank who no heat in my. We know where to call.
0: of course,
1: peace and love.
0: Yeah.
1: Of course, you're still on to the OG Lounge. Exactly at 5 p.m., you're going to be listening to Entertainment Chase. But before then, music is right here. Hector is right here with you. Radio Sapiens remains number one station east of the Niger. Quality simply is what we'll bring to the table. Bye bye.

0: What you doing over here?
1: Yo, I'm holding this spot for Fat Joe. They got the ill house telescope coming through.
0: They got a clump in here.
2: Yeah.
3: I
1: ain't lying.
0: Yo, true story.

0: Whoa. Look, y'all got to calm down, man. Listen, I just got orders from Fat Joe himself.
1: What?
0: Right now ain't nobody else getting in.
1: What?
0: We at capacity.
1: What?
0: That mean we full.
2: Ah, man, we about to get up in here. Let me hear yeah!
3: Yeah!
0: Hey, look, y'all got to calm down, man.
1: Oh.

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0: Andy Barai.
1: Cradle of leadership. Well, when the bow breaks, the cradle will fall. And it has fallen here. It has fallen. Makers of men, creators of leaders, be careful what kind of leaders you're producing here. I don't know if Charlie's silence here today is right or wrong. I'm not a judge or jury, but I can tell you this. He won't sell anybody out to buy his future. And that, my friends, is called integrity. That's called courage. Now that's the stuff leaders should be made of.
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This is Radio Sapientia News Update at 5 p.m. Today is Tuesday, the 6th day of October 2026. My name is Adoma Izokeke. The Nigerian Air Force, NAF, has released the identities of the people who died in the crash involving a NAF ATR-42 aircraft in the Ibokado area of Ondo State on Monday. Vice President Kashim Shettima left Abuja for Addis Ababa, Ethiopia, to lead a historic government-to-government peer exchange focused on accelerating nutrition delivery.

an Edo State High Court sitting in Benin State City and dedicated to kidnapping, cultism, and other violent crimes on Tuesday sentenced three males and a female to death by hanging over kidnapping and membership of a secret court. The federal government's independent committee investigating the death of 37 suspected illegal miners in the custody of the Nigeria Security and Civil Defense Corps has requested a two-week extension to submit its report. Sapienza News Update at 5 p.m. My name is Adoma Izokeke. Details of these and other stories will come your way on a major news bulletin later today at 6 p.m. Please stay tuned. Up next is Entertainment Gist with my very own self coming in as ADA Adamarama and Ivy Nwanyobioma. Do not touch the dial.

0: place though. Japan ego. First of all, when you want private jet, Ada, you don't got time here considering.
1: I drove Webiol. Mistake na Jenje Bowser Baka.
0: I know my traffic in the side there.
1: Hey?
0: Anyway, for those of us who
1: my day, that was the worst mistake ever. If you're going through that side, my dear, sorry for your.
0: For those of you who don't know, OP, that bridge, that small river, or Momo Stream, whatever, this side, the. Who's this? I got 33. So, Allah to you, Buwaya. Allah to you, Buwaya. If you're not going to be a mother, people are actively not Tamil. I was lamenting to my sister, next nurse, hey, man, no, Nigeria. When I did a just a while before the bridge.
1: This person that is saying is not in Nigeria, right? Hana Gijo from an Akeba.
0: Okay, so if we that short distance in the modern Aga, if you complain. More because my own I pass go Ebel go na gate Beverly Hills obaz muru na ma bakwa keke gije kuso na new road jino mabago tebe. So I just walk, so from being little from keke now it's walking. It is not easy, my sister. And on top of that, kan gwage on Saturday okum na abwa kan ji webia all from Ekiti.
1: I was Kim is gwan moto gi
0: from Bugadegu first. Ada, put talk for my mouth. I urge you. Oh,
1: okay, you don't want to follow that Abaka so that you won't be stuck in traffic.
0: Ada, I urge you, put talk in my mouth.
1: I am putting it.
0: Can you talk and put inside my mouth?
1: I am putting it.
0: If you can't say sweat, K.U. Christmas.
1: The sweat is making you glow.
0: If Roka or some see, I want K.U. Christmas. Mana, one less. Oh, senseless suffering. Can I subject it to now wonder? Senseless suffering for walking on a river from here to here. The more you, it's a good exercise. For me, it is too much, but it's a good exercise.
1: You don't, this is not where you say, oh, yeah, pasar.
0: Nah.
1: Because I was waiting for you to drop that your adage.
0: Nah,
1: you proverb.
0: Yeah, pasar, ready. actually, you pass a quasar for the hit off of Larry, a china, yapasar. Mana, oh, we faint you, oh, we faint you before then, so.
2: Put talk for my mouth. I beg, please, put talk for my mouth. Put talk for my mouth. It's not going to work on the do. Put talk for my mouth, I beg you. Put go dear in my mouth. Came on, yeah. Put talk for my mouth, please. Go no. Put talk for my mouth. Put it. I urge you to put it.
0: Ada, oh my kango asim ke motum. I urge you put talk in my mouth. Let my God work in it. Anyway, first of all, story. Ada, Bido.
1: I should start.
0: Yes, yeah, first story.
1: My dear,
0: Manabi fire, Bido. For good morning, no side.

the first one is about Sida Budge and Opasira Martin Bia. So Sida Budge came out and said that Ibulu wine belong in any woke ego, nke one emero. So Sida Martin, Odika, she did not complete the video, she said, and she now came out to reply her. And she said that that is not true. That you can help a man that she has once paid for a man's house rent. She has once paid a man's bill. She has once done this and that. That you can be married and your husband is

0: doing heaven and earth for you, and at the end of the day, one thing will just happen, and it doesn't mean that you just leave him like that hanging, because this man has been there for you, that it's not wrong for you to actually help him pay his bills, help pay the rent, help pay the kids' school fees, that it's not a bad thing. So I was not like, I don't know, this is actually what people were, you know, saying on the comment section, that she's not wrong by saying what she said. Why other persons are not saying that now? Because Saida Bush came out and she attacked her again and said that she did not complete her video, that Sarah Martin did not complete the video she, Saida Bush, made. She said that that she eventually said something in the video, that unless that man has been there for you, that's when you can actually help him and do one or two things, but not someone that has not done anything for you. Jenna Apoli or going on, I say you're helping him grow and all that. So at the end of the day, she was like, she has blocked her, that she has been looking for a way to block Sarah Martin, but she has not seen reasons, but now I've got reasons to block her and all that. So I don't know what you guys think about this.
1: What do you think?
0: But
1: you know, this is a popular thing where many times we've seen it in different variations, even as short as like 3 weeks ago.

0: Should we feed you people, or should we feed you, or should we not feed you people? Because when you look at it, different schools of thought have come out to say in different ways that that when you start doing certain things for men, they thank you.
1: The thing is hot. I'm trying to explain something to you. You're not even getting it.
0: Nah, I'm not getting it. So that's for if you start doing certain things for a man, they begin to feel like okay, you are trying to. They begin to resent you.
1: Mm-hmm.
0: Because they feel like they are being men is tied to providing for you, and when they are not able to do that and you are doing it, that they begin to resent you. That is why Iga na Bamba na echa na kena wuke na abio na enye go wori eje na enye
1: another person as you
0: onya na me akofilo like
1: him. He will not say that he's building with that other person.
0: You na build with onya woni roof with onya zo. So what what exactly is going on? Should we or should we not feed or this thing they may if we can and why they are married, and then the husband is going through a difficult time or something about hotel they're weapon because of all these kind of teachings you live everywhere. So for you, which one is it? Or senior lunaka or senior lunaka go over an evil okay again go up on why again you look at go on up on why even okay or senior lunaka or senior lunaka I'm a rabbi supporter because Ada is an upcoming woman. Me, I'm an upcoming woman. Can I marry by
1: CB? Hey, so you book it up, girl.
0: An upcoming girl. Let's if I go and get an upcoming woman.
1: Yeah, a lady.
0: And a lady, but an upcoming woman.
1: Okay, okay, okay. Yeah. We're a girl, we're a lady, we're upcoming woman. Where's a woman?
0: Lady slash com stroke upcoming woman.
1: Okay.
0: Can call on Chappy.
1: Whoa,
0: I'm with an amen. A lot of us might not know. In short, so this woman, this man, Caleb Fling, it's a trial that was just concluded yesterday in the US. They've been married for years, they had 2 children, 11 and 9. Yeah. What this woman decide that if he mentioned he can't have money to be a woman. What happened actually? He fell in love allegedly. Nana one girl on a church for a pastor. Worokwa a gospel minister na guegu. Osna ha na ha love alone. So ni mentioned much as the kanya na that girl no together. Osoroko o divorce wrong one. Osoro ngwa. I chose me no let's get divorced. So here, I'm gonna chose me no let's get separated. You decided, bro. Kwa on a live, bro. 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Yeah, everybody know na lahola. Unfortunately, kachine kesi we, kachuku si we is we mamara. On a live, bro. Yeah, ojikwe bo imana. Hanteni ngoche bo uva dia. Babu ye bod na bed. Oh moya no kwana the rooms. Other rooms na the uno or babu winye. Oh yes, I said benini. Bon 911 sin the 911 and duri but anabefa. Unto meya no yakastelness no robbery attack. But the detectives were not buying. They said this all of this looks arranged. Maybe investigation. Like play up here, we discover na umwanya. Now for years, even na abani before me ya cause the girl na nyani it. Nah, tomorrow is a big day. Oh yeah, they finally free. For years, for days, he's been talking about what he wants to do. He wants to be free. The guy and I say, yeah, man, yeah. The funny thing, okay, during his trial now, the trial spanned over some days. The girl, who is now engaged to someone else, by the way. He's now engaged to someone else.
1: Okay.
0: As an engaged to be married.

0: And now it brings me to something that a lot of people have been talking about. Now, okay, some days, about 2 weeks ago, I put this story put out on the internet. Inwoke, nonadi.
1: Inwoke.
0: Decide, yana, as they had the two big, Ibo saw somebody easy, yako yanaza. O weje, weko futu ufu wanya wan. Sina waka, onaza sisa. 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O se wanya anwa choroze. It's not just about the cheating, the betrayal of trust. Mm. You can bring, that can harm your family, that can harm your wife, not only your marriage. Or marriage, if you name it, opposite the spirit. We've seen instances where the side chicks try to kill the family, kill the woman and the children, just so they can come in fully. So if this now happens, it's like harm for any other watch. So what happened? This girl we post to pictures near behind a man, EJ Love, behind a boot picture.
1: Oh,
0: not tag on social media.
1: EJ Wa.
0: Not tag on social media. Mokoro, as a different embarrassment, but I say, no, don't try you defame me. Mother, say, defamation, pa. Of course, not boy, a smear campaign, and I try smear image. Mother, say, smear campaign, or you know, name a picture, or no, bro, no, name a picture.
1: Or so, that's you know, AI.
0: Smear campaign, I want to go on and name a picture, I've never my yard, two booze, and then,
1: yes, yes.
0: You pose, smear, how is that smear campaign when that's you inside this thing?
1: Mm.
0: Of course, onion can, when yes, yeah, you know what? When you in the corner, look at yourself, when you're down, or bro, for a young one, and I second, I better. Most of these people outside, they don't tolerate such
1: no,
0: nonsense.
1: I don't take the nonsense from you.
0: And it's one thing, boom, they've sent you back to your father's house. Anyway, now, as I was talking about, you've decided that this is... When you're deciding, okay, God hates the divorce or whatever. He didn't want to go through the
1: whole divorce promises.
0: But we decided, you know what, the best thing is to move from mad. How does that make sense? Okay, now, that girl, Ojimakia Webu, he will be going to prison. Omoya Ghana was with different relatives. Now this girl is moving on with her life because she's already given mad. And now this other one, spoilia marriage. I love my wife. I'm not going to. I take responsibility. I love my wife. How exactly is it love? Is it really love if you are going out? Even this one, Ketabu Munye. His statement, final statement in court, how he loves his wife is. But is it? Do you really love someone if you go out of your way to hurt this person? Is
1: that's
0: it really
1: not
0: love?
1: That's not love. Love, because it shows that if something should happen, you can actually throw back my age on your cause. You can do anything because you are all in the name of a love.
0: Like away from that, not okay, Luyaketa. Like. If you say you love someone, because I'm trying to understand that, you say, oh, I love this person. And then you do something that, you know, if they find out, they will be hurt. Is that really love?
1: That's not love. You don't hurt something that you love. You don't hurt somebody that you love. If you love somebody, if you love something, you protect it. You are really scared of hurting it. Man, some persons, I don't know, sometimes some persons does not understand that word. They just use it carelessly. Maybe because of the generation I know, Nimi. Butterfly fanging feather boy I love.
0: Anyway, actress Nana Akua Addo, she's Ghanaian, but whenever we have our Gafia, our award shows, she always takes center stage with her beautiful wares and all of that. Like, she identifies with the Nigerian music in the film industry a lot. I know Palo, why very black, fine black girl, very gorgeous woman. Yeah, for the club video. Before now, she has talked about how this man is
1: abusive,
0: unfaithful, or an infidel. That his infidelity causes issues between
1: them. That was the out of hand.
0: But they decided, you know what, let's stay together for the children. Now, it brings me to another thing. Staying together for the children. Because recently, from this video, we had

0: This young boy was parents yana na no go na me na if we dey buy all
1: the
0: basic words.
1: The environment he grew up with.
0: So this boy was just subdued. Don't ever person self just not old to an ear, looking sad. Now this is a person you are staying together for these children, but this child is not growing up in a healthy environment. Is that really the best?
1: Okay, you're talking about his child, abi her child.
0: No, but when I say that, okay, dear Chitsi, it was an issue, but they decided, you know what, let's stay together for the children.
1: Okay.
0: Nka aketa aze, apart from cheating, okunyegia, yetinka kropan, no mogu kolande, obara yekwianini, modi yeti obara weju na ro like that, onya nina afuabu. So why are you staying for the children? I'm trying to understand the logic behind staying for the children.
1: Well, what if you're not alive to stay with the children? Ooh. You have to be alive for you to be to stay with the children. What if akukatagi anwa the children one in ipu? You're not with them.
0: Anyway. Why taking certain decisions? Also remember that it could go either ways. Yes, just check it before it's not Ziggy.
1: My dear. Make sure you check it though.
0: Check it quiet. Is this really the environment I want my children to grow up in?
1: Is it healthy enough?
0: And then another thing, I'm gonna go some people. Nancy na hani yini use me mono. If you go, you know, go the thing.
1: I don't know. Ni mono like inside the house.
0: Yes.
1: Or compound.
0: Inside the house.
1: I've not heard.
0: I'm gonna go me a while ago. As na yini yangu na palo befa. So na ka side then
1: na. Na ka on this side.
0: Na ka for side of the house.
1: Oh. Oh, in came out in the, not in real life.
0: I don't even remember now, but I know that I remember asking you, you want to name a palo befa, you want to name a palo tinye. So, I'm around why some people open and they name it, but I'm not. This person came on social media and said, now, orange, you know, maybe because the next thing, or be baby, be the baby, the next thing, and then waka waka. I said, because I'm going to name a funny titi, a palo, and I have a blue quick, I relocated it to another place.
1: Hey!
0: Hey, what's your name? Like their grandfather or something.
1: He
0: did gyan. Nebusuke imere came mad. On it na boke who di ye biya. No mavu wakwa. So my question is, you know, open a mad on oneself. Someone died in this house. The agent is under law mandated to tell you can go and decide that he gave con he gave. Man ke in ye de ke whooping some of mad on oranguni me. Agwarage. Now I'm asking, would you like to know, like, up on in our channel, this is everything you're looking for. Then they walk or how water. It's the place is fine, very spacious. And then they tell you, 2 years ago, you can mad ever. Will you go ahead and take the house or
1: those people are even kind enough to say it's safe. I've heard stories of this one. Someone shared their true life story that he packed into a compound. He was doing very well, and all of a sudden, he says seeing feathers na his sitting room. First of all, he saw feather na sitting room. Channel na just kebu bo no koko siwe fe bo takwe ba mo. Where or draw friend. Your friend they send off kwaya na toilet in yawa. So as they were doing this thing, before you know it, his business started falling. His friend yani rent could they know business in key, and they didn't know how the thing was happening until their sister bo. A Kong a spiritual person now came. Where's if I now fasting? As they were now fasting, they did the 3 days fasting. The third day, they did not tell the landlord about the feathers and all that. The landlord came and knocked at their door as if he needs them to leave this compound immediately. So I've been hearing like kind of scary things. That's the thing, because Obuna. Imagine, that's why I said this person's agua de agua.
0: Agua well. Obigo, you know, they are busy workers and
1: happy. That's the thing now. They were kind enough to come and tell him to Kabulu Kwezun Nafa.
0: So, Kaka Haikalis will blue deals. Nobana Aguaria. Oh, now my time. He a coolian. Oftentimes, I wonder if Nukun will let it to Palia. Anyway, you listening
1: it's
0: to
1: true,
0: us.
1: It's true, you're right.
0: If you find a house, your whole house hunting, you're going to know for a while, if I this is my dream house, everything is good and all of that. But then in Nezanya and has a gene grandfather ha or grandmother ha or their mother somewhere near the noon. Will you go ahead? Didn't be nanny because open ebin a one or two. What can you see, you know, mother?
1: My dear,
0: if you go ahead so and scary. Take, will you go ahead and take the house, or you would back out after a union around and we'll go. We'll back again the better day. When you call us later, you tell us you're listening to Entertainment News and Radio Sapiens here 95.3 FM on Asia. Ivy, when you Bioma, and
1: AD at the Mama Deal is Sally Girl Wild.
0: Let's go pay some bills. We'll be right back to take your calls on the stories. Don't touch that.
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0: Mm.
1: And
0: AD, you're the mama, the old solid girl, worldwide, and the solid East counterfeit. You're welcome back to Entertainment Gist.
1: Yeah, right now we're throwing up on the phone lines. I'm doing a couple of things, but it's just one thing. I just during today, Bogini. If you've been house hunting in Achuno, we all know how hard it is to find a house that meets all your requirements. Or the network. Don't make phone come much a man or bone about the network at the river. In a web, I wasn't for the source no. No, no, be against there goes. But this meets all your requirements. House, good network, water, tide, cabinets, good network, electricity. And then I say, but there's a caveat.
2: Then you mad on me.
1: 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I borrow landlord and relatives. As na mwe yeni na pali na habi buruku.
0: Hmm.
1: Akana echeni egu. Next thing yeni ndi jiji diga biago ne diga na abofuta.
0: Ozumado.
1: 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And then, other questions I do, okay, should we feed you people or should we not feed you people?
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2: Hello. Me be able to matter.
1: I mean, road on your gift.
2: People don't care for inside the room. Automatically, bring that room out. Mother was in TV. That place just like an order. Also, I don't matter. I'm not even in a place for the brand before. They were going to wear my hotel. So, I people not. Compare, and I am sitting in a room and automatically, because. That's
1: okay, man, I double all time, man, I'm

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1: Good evening. Your name and location. 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
0: Mr. Ralph. I'm calling from Perez.
1: Well, go ahead.
0: Adama, Mama. 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

0: still may want a compound though. 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
0: But more than you, who do?
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0: Now, if I tell you, I will get trouble. If you ever my ties, that's no more than you. But when you buy someone at that compound, I wasn't kidding you. It's possible. Ignorance is very bliss. If I know about it, that's it. Anyway. This is why we're wrapping it up today on Entertainment G. Sorry, the Sapiencia 95.3 FM. Onicha. We ain't calling you about e-help. Okay, man. 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I'm going offline. Hey, everyone. You'll be on my hand.
1: AD, the mama, the only solid girl worldwide.
0: Bye-bye.
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1: I want a monster.
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